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0: 27 Swan Manor, Kualana 27872-2806, Clifton Park Terrace, 29th Avenue for this assist. 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

with 31 medical on C5 227 81 Alameda with 3 Hoffman Road and Kennedy Avenue for the seizure. And with 30 respond medical on C5 227 81 Alameda for the seizure. 12 Alpha 2 response, 30 male, 21.

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147 respond manpower for ammo 811, 2429 Huron Street. 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

Tango 805 is flying alongside a truck 1240-1 at Squad 40, 3606 Liberty Heights Avenue, St. Garrison Boulevard, and Berwyn Avenue for the sick walk-in. Tango 805 respond alongside truck 12, medical line 40-1 at Squad 40, 3606 Liberty Heights Avenue for the walk-in sick 24.

Campbell 19, respond to alarm 29-10, 4537 Pimlico Road, for a male injured from a fall. Campbell 19, respond to alarm 29-10, 4537 Pimlico Road, off of Sumter and Dupont Avenue, male

0: 10 to 13. 24, 37, down the left. So far. Probably still have to go through it.
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Engine 33, Medic 7, respond 1401 North Lakewood Avenue, El Hoffman in Llewellyn Avenue. Unconscious, 79-year-old male. 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Unconscious, 79-year-old male.

And for the first one, back there for the press 13, Wesley Gavin and Will Murray Lane. Put a wire down. And for the first one, medical line for the press 13, Wesley Avenue and Will Murray Lane. Put the wires down.

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Correction, Richland Street. Office Stevens Court in Pennsylvania Avenue for this call. Ambulance 810, respond medical on 52-40. 1566 Richland Street for a possible assault. Police notified 2054.

36-21, respond medical on 36-71, 3010 West Nightville Street, Pink Frank Town Road in Oakville Street for the chest pain. 836-21, respond medical on 36-71, 3010 West Nightville Street for the chest pain, 10,000 fold response, 54-year-old female, 22-4.

Chicago 801, respond 300 South Catherine Street. Open McHenry at Frederick Avenue for the case 26 Alpha 1, respond. Anvil 801, respond medical on 14-60, 300 South Catherine Street for the case 26 Alpha 1, 2050.

0: 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Engine 43, between Rambler Road and the Ladonia Way for the natural gas route. Engine 43, respond back to Area 43 at 31, 5800. Engine Road for the natural gas route. 2050.
1: Anvil 806, respond to 301 Fogway at the Sleep Inn Hotel. For fall, 46-year-old female, Anvil 806, respond. Smith 16-6301 Fogway off of Low Street and Gay Street. First of all, 46-year-old female at the Sleep Inn Hotel, 2056.

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Medic 5, respond medical line 23-40. Baltimore Convention Center, 1 East Pratt Street, between South Charles Street, Light Street. 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

Engine 41 Medic 2, respond medical on T20-70, 426 Oldham Street, between Bank Street, Eastern Avenue, Nick CPA, for the 60-year-old male, now unknown pattern, 32 Bravo 3, response. 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

Attention all companies, the Telesafe roster for Saturday, July the 11th, 2026 is now available for viewing. 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

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Medical alarm 33-60, 600 block of North Broadway, between Jefferson Street and East Monument Street. Echo 89, Campbell 1. Echo 801, Portable 1. 99, Campbell 801, Portable 1.

Medic 10 referral, medical on 33-60, 600 block of North Broadway, between Jefferson Street, East Monument Street for the back pain, 5 Alpha 1 response. Medic 10 respond, medical alarm, 33-60, 600 block of North Broadway, for the back pain, 5 Alpha 1 response, 2105.

Medic 12, respond medical on 13-82, 1617 West North Avenue, between Pennsylvania Avenue, North Curry Street, 53-year-old female allergic reaction, 2 Alpha 1 response. Medic 12, respond medical on 13-82, 1617 West North Avenue, for the 53-year-old female allergic reaction, 2 Alpha 1 response, 2107.

top 26 was falling back, sorry, yeah, 27-1. 4902 Goodnow Row, Apartment J, between Gunther Avenue, Crenshaw Avenue, to investigate the furnace. Truck 26 was falling back, sorry, 27-31. 4902 Goodnow Row, Apartment J, to investigate the furnace.

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Engine 23, Medic 11, medical on 23-40, West Platte Street, South Howard Street. 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

0: Engine 4 truck 20 now respond back for you 43-82. 6301 York Road, Wolverine, between Giddings Avenue. 5 along commercial 5 signal. Engine 4 truck 20 now respond back for you 43-82. 6301 York Road, Wolverine, for the 5 along commercial 5 signal. 2126.
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Off of Lorman and Preston Street. Approved. 643-year-old male. Hemorrhage. 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Medical alarm 8-80, 1405 North Fulton Avenue. 2130.

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914 with Smart Medical Line 6066, 4 North Andrew Road between Brandon Road and Marjorie Road for the sick. 914 Smart Medical Line 6066, 4 North Northern Road for the sick. 26 Charlie 2, response, 77-year-old female.

Anvil 23 in service, Anvil 23, Anvil 27, respond with truck 10, 1405 North Fulton Avenue. For the hemorrhage, 21 Delta 5, Anvil 27, respond with truck 10, 1405 North Fulton Avenue. For the hemorrhage, male 21 Delta 5, 2139. Engine 27, truck 26, respond, commercial fire signal 4902, Central Avenue, apartment G, George. What would be a problem on that side? Engine 27, truck 26, respond, box 27-31, 4902, Central Avenue, apartment G, George. Let's do a detector.

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And these Spanish street is at Lancaster Street for commercial alarm. 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
1: 1029 malfunction 21.

Able 23, respond. 3009 Chris Ferry Street for a 669-year-old male. Ambulance 23, respond. That's line 20-40, 3009 Chris Ferry Street. Up along with in Bloomingdale, 669-year-old male, 2140.

truck on 3 months scene. Three story mixed occupancy. 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Got nothing showing, side alpha. 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

0: Street Drop 720 South Broadway, had an accidental activation alarm system from cooking on the stovetop. No hazard on investigation. System was reset prior to arrival. I'm in search of the court.
1: Copy, truck 3, accidental activation 21.

Medic 18, respond medical law 43-316851 East Belvedere. Apartment 315, 65-year-old male, abdominal pain. Medic 18, respond medical law 43-316851 East Belvedere. Apartment 315, 65-year-old male, abdominal pain. 1 Charlie 5, 22.

0: 1033, respond back 33 test 502330 East Madison Street. This ain't no rap street, no small street for lockout. Engine 33, respond back 33 test 502330 East Madison Street for lockout. 53041, respond. 204.
1: Ambulance 22, respond medical 147-30, 1931 Grindles Avenue, off of Washington Boulevard on Carroll Street for a sick male. Ambulance 22, respond medical 147-30, 1931 Grindles for a sick male, 2204.

Unit 31 EMS 4, Amber 25, respond, medical on 31-80, 3401 North Cal Street, 2034 and East University Parkway for the shooting. Engine 31 EMS 4, Amber 25, respond, medical on 31-80, 3401 North Cal Street for the shooting.

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Engine 31, Medic 16, respond medical on 31-1161, Winoak Avenue, apartment 202, between Old York Road and Prison Street, for the chest pain. 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

Campbell 809, respond to 1304 St. Paul Street, apartment GU1. 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

0: That's AB32. I'm clear that the event is really apart out of service for the evening. Have a good night.
1: You too, 2224. Off of 24th and Weir Street. Southside Ambulance 30, respond medical line. C5-72 for a man down on the parking lot of Safeway. 32 Delta Warm response to 2401 North Charles Street and 20.

probably why many now saw American Hot 35 Ash 1, 22, 22 mode, and new things that are extremely hard to navigate for the site. 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

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For the Outside Fire, 30.

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In trouble breathing, from Delta 1 response, truck 5-AMO-30 SU1, respond. Hartford Road at Helen Road for trouble breathing, 6 Delta 1.

Avenue 33, Medic Center, Swamp Out, Vermont 33-1, 1335 North Patterson Park Avenue, also Preston East Hoffman, First Metrics, 40-year-old female, with a baby born. 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

Amber 22 is throwing medical on 2-10 at the Maryland Science Center 601 Light Street. We think easily shooting Key Highway for the leg injury. Amber 22 responding. Medical on 2-10 at the Maryland Science Center 601 Light Street for the leg injury. 30 Alpha 2 responds for the year old male.

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1: Ambo 20, respond to medical on 5-50, 2324, Boston, State of Baltimore, C4, between Wagner Street and South Monset Avenue, for unconscious. 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

26 Naval 22 respond behind Domino's Sugar, Key Highway East at Stevenson Street for a vehicle accident. Squad 26 Naval 22 respond behind Domino's Sugar, Key Highway East at Stevenson Street for a vehicle accident. 29 Bravo 1, 2249. 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

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N58 Respond Medical on 58-5111 Cherry Hill Road, Apartment Delta for Reading Pop. 6002 Response, 40-year-old female, 20.

0: Ambo 25 respond to 200 block East Ave, correction, East Street. Front assault, Ambo 25 respond medical line 6-4200 block of East Street off of New Hope Circle in St. Matthews. For the assault, 2255.
1: Engine 6, Ambo 25, respond, medical line 33-60, North Broadway, East Miami Street, at the bus stop, for unconscious. 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

43 MO3, respond medical on 43-60. Woodlawn Avenue to Alameda for the vehicle, for the pedestrian struck. 29 Delta 2, respond. Engine 43 MO3, respond medical on 43-60. Woodlawn Avenue to Alameda for the pedestrian struck. 29 Delta 2, response 20.

Enter 47 was calling back, sorry, 47-30, 2052 Reynolds Avenue, between Curl Street, Toby Street, to investigate the stove. Engine 47 responding back, sorry, 47-30, 2052, Reynolds Avenue, to investigate the stove.

Engine 55, Ambul 27, with medical on 55-20, Washington Boulevard, South Curl Street. For the 47-year-old female leg injury, 30 Bravo 2 response. Engine 55, Ambul 27, respond medical on 55-20, Washington Boulevard, South Curry Street. For the 47-year-old female leg injury, 30 Bravo 2 response, 23.

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Between Lovewell Street, St. Paul Street, for Long Sound and the high rise. Text Lux 31-71 apparitions on 511. Engine 31, engine 21, truck 5 respond. 9 East 33rd Street, John Hopkins, new student housing. For the Long Sound and the high rise, 2308.

Engine 52, medically level 4, medical law 52-40, 1727, Gwen Falls Parkway, apartment 3, between Woodbrook Avenue, Racertown Road, female, attempted suicide. Engine 52, medically level 4, medical law 52-40, 1727, Gwen Falls Parkway, apartment 3, for the female, attempted suicide, 23 turns.

0: Emily respond by the phone on 14-32, 1217 West Fayette Street between North Stockton Street and North Curry Street. 60-year-old female, sick case, 26 Charlie 2 response. Emily respond medical on 14-32. 1217 West Fayette, with a 60-year-old female, sick case, 26 Charlie 2 response, 23 yes.
1: Engine 31, I'm on the scene, multi-story high-rise, I have nothing showing, you can

0: report. Well, this story has nothing shown. Thank you, 31 has both of those street command. 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
2: 26 of Swan Medical Line, 26-70, 1714 Lake Street, between East Heath Street and Bloomsbury Street for the sick case, 64-year-old male ETOH. 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

Engine 43, Medic 13, respond medical on 43-80, 807 Levity Road, between East Northern Parkway, Rushbrook Road, for the 72-year-old Mill Street. 28 Charlie 1, respond. Engine 43, Medic 13, respond medical on 43-80, 807 Levity Road, for the 72-year-old Mill Street. 28 Charlie 1, respond. 23-14.

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Engine 29, respond box area 29-1. 4419 Park Heights Avenue for the vehicle fire. 23.

Engine 46, can't you respond, going, sir? Rescue 125, respond medical on 23-1. East Lamar Street, South Charles Street, for the pedestrian struck 30-year-old male. 29 Delta 2, response. Engine 46, can't you respond, going, service? Rescue unable, 25, respond medical on 23-1. East Lamar Street, South Charles Street, for the pedestrian struck 30-year-old male. 29 Delta 2, response. 23.

Engine 58 Medic 21 with medical on 58-43. 700 Round View Road between Ascension Street, Charlie Lane Road for the 82-year-old male unconscious. Engine 58 Medic 21 respond medical on 58-43. 700 Round View Road for the 82-year-old male unconscious. 31 Delta 3 response 23-19.

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1: Truck 18, medic 7, same respond, medical law 52-70. 2307 Liberty Heights Avenue, at Mondawmin Metro Station in the bus loop, for the 35-year-old male chest pain. 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

27 Emerald 19, Respire Medical Line 45-40, 2500 West Belvedere Avenue, Apartment 1104, between Sunset Road, Cordova Avenue, 72-year-old male hemorrhage, 21 Bravo 1 response. Truck 27 Able 19, Respire Medical Line 45-40, 2500 West Belvedere Avenue, Apartment 1104, for the 72-year-old male hemorrhage, 21 Bravo 1 response, 2324.

MS6 responded to request for Medic 21, Medical Lawn 58-43, 700 Round Root Road between Ascension Street, Cherry Land Road, for the full arrest. MS6 responded to request of Medic 21, Medical Lawn 58-43, 700 Round Root Road, for the full arrest, 23.

Benefit Respond Medical Alarm, ADS 20, 1330 Orange Street, Apartment 306, between North Goodyear Street and North Cameron Street, the Melville Naval Bank. 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

Engine 6, handle 25, respond 737 East Lombard Street off of Constellation Way and West Falls Avenue for a vehicle accident. Engine 6, handle 25, respond 737 East Lombard Street for a vehicle accident. 29 Bravo 1, respond 2330.

AJ2 respond, medical on 3-51, EC treat emergency for the fall. And just... Agent 2 Ambo 23 respond, medical on 2-51, EC Street and Marsh Street for the fall. Agent 2 Ambo 23 respond, medical on 2-51, EC Street and Marsh Street for the fall. 13 down the fall response, 64-year-old man, 23-30.

I'm trying to respond. I met him for long since he's at 30, 16, 39, Waverly Way, apartment house, 2 Central Wood Road, and Eastern Public Saturday. I'm a 30 respond. I met him for long since he's at 30, 16, 39, Waverly Way, apartment house, 2 Central Wood Road, 18 Alpha 1 response, 24 year old female.

thoughts and responses to my sister, Dash, and Mom. Let's know that you know that Lucy is out saying, and if you do, many thoughts and responses to my sister, Dash, and Mom. Let's know that you know that Lucy is out saying, and shall agree with responding to your mail, 2040.

Campbell 3, respond 6402 Wilson Avenue for hemorrhage. 55-year-old male. Campbell 3, respond medical line 66-80-6402 Wilson Avenue off of Westfield. Pinewood Avenue for the hemorrhage. 64-year-old male, 21 Charlie 1, 2347.

0: Dr. 14, Medic 1, respond. Metro Station, Lexington Market. Unconscious male gentleman on the grass. Correction, 40-year-old female. Andrew 14, Medic 1, respond. Metro Station, Lexington Market West. 301 North Utah Street. Female down. Reported unconscious. 23.
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3: Again, East 4th Avenue for the pedestrian truck, truck 6, Amazon 24, respond, medical on 26, yeah, 71. Holler to LA, East 4th Avenue for the pedestrian truck, 29, Delta 2, response, 21-year-old male, 20.

Medic 6 responds, 6116 Bella Road, room 106. First of all, 74-year-old female, Medic 6 respond, medical line. 54-20-6116 Bella Road, room 106. Dead A, 74-year-old female, injured from a fall. 17 Bravo 1 at 2353.

and 27 minutes, 16 minutes, 12 medical on 27-80, parked side driving, Mill Lane Road for a vehicle accident. In 27 minutes, 16 minutes, 12 medical on 27-80, parked side driving, Mill Lane Road for a vehicle accident, 2354.

I actually respond to call 6112 Frankfurt Avenue, St. Frankfurt Estates Drive in Rockcrest Road. Put a man down. Medic to respond, medical alarm, 6112 Frankfurt Avenue, put a man down. 26 Alpha 10 respond, 30-year-old male.

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For man down. Truck 26 Anvo 20 Respond Medical on 27-43. 6201 Frankfurt Avenue for Rail Crest and Moravia Park Drive. Man down 32 Bravo 3 000.

Medic 1, respond to 420 West Franklin Street for injured male. Medic 1, respond to Medic 1, 23-13, 420 West Franklin Street off of Jasper, North Backer Street. Injured male, 0009.

Angel 33 was flying alongside Medic 16, Medical on 33 at 22, 31, 30, Greenwood Avenue, between Bel Air Road and Greenview Avenue for the manpower. Angel 33 responded alongside a Medic 16, Medical on 33 at 22, 31, 30, Greenwood Avenue for the manpower. 26, Charlie 2 was flying, 630, female, 00.

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I'm still responsible for the

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Truck 8, respond, 116 South Culver Street. Female for an assault. Police notified, 0013.

Andrew 43, Anvil 25, ASU 1, response 6225 York Road, apartment in Nancy 4302, trouble breathing 6 Delta 1, engine 43, Anvil 25, ASU 1, response 6225 York Road, apartment in Nancy 4302, trouble breathing 6 Delta 1, 0014, communication to Medic 12, Medic 12 on EMS

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There we go.

Engine 52, Ambo 27, respond, medical alarm 52-40, 29 Park Foot Avenue for vehicle accident. ETOH 29 Bravo 1, Engine 52, Ambo 27, respond, medical alarm 52-40, 29 Park Foot Avenue, off of Ruskin and Orem Avenue for vehicle accident. ETOH

803 Respond, 1773 Mount Pelier Street for an assault. 803 Respond, 1773 Mount Pelier Street for an assault. 4 Bravo 1, 0020.

41 20 response off Highland Avenue at O'Donnell Street for a vehicle accident. 29 Delta 2. Engine 41 Ambo 20 response off Highland Avenue at O'Donnell Street. Vehicle accident, 29 Delta 2 response, 0027.

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Diabetic 13, Charlie 3 with abnormal breathing. 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Respond medical on 27-72, 2808, Clifton Park Terrace. Off of Clarence Avenue. 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

Ambo 22, respond 34 Marketplace at Lucky's Liquor for a sick case. 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It's

Sussex, AM 27, respond, medical alarm, 13-80, Pennsylvania Avenue, West North Avenue, for ankle injury. Sussex, Queen, AM 27, respond, medical alarm, 13-80, Pennsylvania Avenue, West North Avenue, for the ankle injury.

Fuckville, May 17, before I'm medical on 48-21, 3802 Mill Avenue, between Ardenville Avenue and Garrison Boulevard for the stroke. Fuck 12, May 17, before I'm medical on 48-21, 3802 Mill Avenue for the stroke. 18 Charlie Warren, response, 76-year-old female.

8045 Medical Service, fire medical alarm. Medical of unit service, medical of unit. Ambulance 28 was following a medical alarm. 26-42, 3715 or KEA Avenue, between Litchfield Avenue and Cordillera Avenue for chest pain. 46 ambulance 28 was following a medical alarm. 46-42, 3715 or KEA Avenue for the chest pain. 45-year-old male, 004.

Handler 20 respond, medical on 5-1530, Holtzman Court, 20 Fleet Street for the assault. Handler 20 respond, medical on 5-1530, Holtzman Court for the assault, 0053.

AMBO 27 respond to 909 Daintree Court for a 617-year-old female. AMBO 27 respond medical alarm 35-51. 909 Daintree Court off of Romlet and Gretna Court. 617-year-old female,

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Medic 12 units service, Medic 12 units service. And it's 23 respond, medical on 23 at 60 South Green Street and Portland Street near the Pop Bellies. Footfall. Engine 23 respond, medical on 23 at 60 South Green Street and Portland Street next to the Pop Bellies. Footfall. 17 mobile phone response, 20-year-old male, 0057.

65 response to 23 Green at Portland Street. River Falls, 17 Delta 4, Medic 5 respond. With engine 23, South Green at Portland Street for the fall. 17 Delta 4, 0050

Apollo 30 was my medical Latifa at 72103 East 25th Street, Republic 302, between St. Paul Street and Hartbrook Valley for the assault. Apollo 30 was my medical Latifa at 72103 East 25th Street, Republic 302 for the assault. 4058.

Engine 3 was found at a full arm 2-7 East Lombard Street in Hollingsworth Street, by the corner of the Comfort Suite, for the vehicle accident 29 Bravo 1 response. Engine 2 was found at a full arm 2-11 East Lombard Street, Hollingsworth Street, at the corner by the Comfort Suite, for the vehicle accident 29 Bravo 1 response.

Engine 29, respond back, sir. You're 29-20, 2824 Oakford Avenue, between Packard Road, Farmar Road, for the natural gas leak. Engine 29, respond back, sir. You're 29-20, 2824 Oakford Avenue, for the natural gas leak.

Ambo 19 was found medical on 4-10, 5011 at Alameda, between Linworth Avenue, Roster Avenue, for the sick case ETOH, 26 Alpha 1 response. Ambo 19 was found medical on 4-10, 5011 at Alameda, for the sick case ETOH, 26 Alpha 1 response.

into 52 with Warren Farm Medical on 52-50, 2300 block of Rice Town Road between Ruskin Avenue, Orman Avenue, put up male unconscious, police requested. 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

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During the block of Holiday Street between East Baltimore Street and East Fayette Street for the assault, police requesting. Ambo 30 respond. 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The unit block of Holiday Street for the assault, police requesting. 117. 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

Engine Emily or Small Medical Arm 8-81, 1705 North Monroe Street, between Prosperity Street, Westwood Avenue. Put a man down, unknown problem, 32 Bravo 3 response. Engine 8 Ambo 8 respond, medical arm 8-81, 1705 North Monroe Street. Put a man down, unknown problem, 32 Bravo 3 response 1.

29 is on with Medic 18 and route, medical along 29-30, 4215, Roland View Avenue, between Quantico Avenue and Park Heights Terrace. 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Engine 29, respond with Medic 18 and route, medical along 29-30, 4215, Roland View Avenue. Scooby for heart problems, not alert, for 8-month-old male, 19 Delta 1, that's 120.

Medical on respond, medical on 3360, 800 North 4th Street in the lobby, between East Madison Street, Ashland Avenue, 69-year-old male, diabetic problem, 13 Alpha Warm Response. Medical on respond, medical on 3360, 800 North 4th Street in the lobby, for the 69-year-old male, diabetic problem, 13 Alpha Warm Response, 122.

MSI responded with engine 29, medic 18, and route medical on 29-30, 2215 Roland View Avenue. For the 8-month-year-old male heart problems, 19 Delta 1 response. MSI responded with engine 29, medic 18, and route medical on 29-30, 4215 Roland View Avenue. For the 8-month-year-old male heart problems, 19 Delta 1 response.

Texas Black 33-60, operations on 5 Ground 1, engine 33, engine 6, truck 3, respond. 1770 Ashland Avenue, between North Broadway, Rutland Avenue, for the alarm sounding in the high rise. Tactical Black 33-60, operations on 5 Ground 1, engine 33, engine 6, truck 3, respond. 1770 Ashland Avenue, for the alarm sounding in the high rise.

Engine 58 medic now responding to Flight 58-52, W303 Annapolis Road, Patapsco Arena, between Wentworth Lane, West Patapsco Avenue, 46-year-old male diabetic traveler, 13 Delta 1 response. Engine 58 medic now respond medical on 58-52, 3303 Annapolis Road, Patapsco Arena, for the 46-year-old male diabetic traveler, 13 Delta 1 response.

0: Ambulance 33 respond along by the Medic 5 medical alarm. Medical alarm 2-11, East Lombard Street on Hollingsworth Street for the vehicle accident. Ambulance 33 respond alongside the Medic 5 medical alarm 2-11, East Lombard Street on Hollingsworth Street for the vehicle accident. 29 Bravo 1 response 132.
1: Horsemall is slowly off. The building will investigate.

0: Talk 5A, 119, respond West 20th Street and Maryland Avenue for a vehicle accident. Pedestrian struck, Talk 5A, 119, respond. Medical on 13-22, West 20th Street at Maryland Avenue, pedestrian struck, 132.
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531-5126-31-1-3119 McGallery Street between Elwood Avenue and Old Crofton Street, the commercial one. 851-526-1-3119 McGallery Street, the commercial alarm.

0: Truck 27 Anvil 3, respond 6200 Rice and Strown Road off of Amos and Strathmore Avenue for vehicle accident. Truck 27 Anvil 3, respond medical alarm. 46-10, 6200 Rice and Strown Road for the vehicle accident, 136.
1: Did you just put out an alarm also on the Bell 3 with 51?
0: I'll fire with these.
1: Okay. Do we have any clips on 26 truck? Can you put them up? I'll take it.

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1: EMS 2, County EMS 602 Stockton, respond, West 20th Street and Maryland Avenue, pedestrian struck, reported entrapment, male trapped under the car. Rescue on 13-22, operations on 5, round 4, engine 13, rescue on squad 26, the Town Chief 2, medic 16, EMS 2, the Town Chief EMS, APS 2, stop 7, respond, West 20th Street and Maryland Avenue, vehicle accident, male reported trapped under the vehicle, 1

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1: 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And when I say it's law, medical law 21-81, 1347 Weldon Avenue for the assault.

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For the natural gas leak.

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14 response, second medical request on a vehicle accident, 6200 right down road. 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Second medical request on a vehicle accident, truck 27, 6200 right down road off of Amos and Strathmore.

52, Metaphor EMS 3, respond, 2841 Woodbrook Avenue. Non-breathing overdose, 23 Echo 1, response. Engine 52, EMS 3, Medic 1, respond, Medic Alarm, 52-40, 2841, Woodcliff Avenue, off of Fulton and Lynn. Non-breathing overdose, 23 Echo 1, 150.

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1: Engine 30, respond, medical line 4th and 8th, 61, 2119, Christian Street, St. Self-Life, C Street, and Baltimore Street, 46. Engine 30, respond, medical line 4th and 8th, 61, 2119, Christian Street, 46.

truck that's seen at a quarry on Elgin Avenue, Racestown Road, for a man being in and out of consciousness in the street. 30 Delta, blue response truck. Team medical respond medical on 52-40. Elgin Avenue at Rice and Pepper for the man down. 30 Delta 2 at 152.

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0: 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We respond medical on T20-40, 425 Bronx Street, St. Bank Street, Eastern Avenue, for the injury with police. 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

50 Meditators for Medical Line 50-1-6300 Red Avenue, St. Palm Street Street and Alma Street for the pedestrian truck. 50 Meditators for Medical Line 50-1-6300 Red Avenue for the pedestrian truck. 79 Delta T response, 24-year-old male, 24.

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Your 5 Avenue 24 respond medical on Friday at 7229 South Farr Street, Queens, and Avenue Police Chief for vehicle accident. And your 5 Avenue 24 respond medical on Friday at 7229 South Farr Street for the vehicle accident. 29 Bravo 1 response.

into 6 is 5 megawatt 6-42, so at the same time, that's called the same flex ministry for the breathing problem. Into 6 is 4 megawatt 6-42, so at the same time, that's called the breathing problem. 6 out of 2 for smart 57-year-old male.

truck or even Slamet on 5-40 complete with Avenue O'Donnell Street for the pedestrian truck. Truck to even Slamet on 5-40 complete with Avenue O'Donnell Street for the pedestrian truck. 29 Delta 2 to Slamet.

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Angel 50, Amber 20, Respond, Medical on 50-30, 67 Vesemir Avenue for the vehicle accident. 29 Bravo 1, Response, 250.

Engine 13 respond by carrier 13-81, 2034 Drew Hill Avenue, between Prospect Street, Balloon Street, private lawn residential bicycle. 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

Engine 23, ambulance 23, respond, medical alarm 23-51. 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Engine 23, ambulance 23, respond, medical alarm 23-51. 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

non-emergency on Vice Area 6-20, engine 6 report, 1400 East Madison Street, apartment 5-1, between North Eaton Street, Wharton Court, for the lift assist. Non-emergency on Vice Area 6-20, engine 6 report, 1400 East Madison Street, apartment 501, for the lift assist.

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0: 60-6, the operations on 5 ground 1. Engine 5, engine 51, engine 33 is the writ, engine 2, squad 26, truck 3, truck 6, medic 2, battalion chief 1, battalion chief 2, safety officer 2 respond. 5501 Halliburton Avenue, between Parkerburg, Peck, Broin Highway for the building fire. Across from the location. Box around 50-60, operations on 5 ground 1. 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Medic 2, Battalion Chief 1, Battalion Chief 2, State Officer 2, respond. 5501 Halliburton Avenue, across from the location for the building fire, 330.
1: 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Black Star, you think it's 6-80, 2430, Bridge Hampton Drive, apartment. You think it's Pickering Drive for the residential lawn? Engine 56 respond, Black Star, 5630, 2430, Bridge Hampton Drive. Carmen Delta for the residential alarm.

540 Meadow 17, Retirement Medical Line 48-21, 4200 Wildbatch Avenue, Decatur, please ping Bell Avenue, West Coast Marine Lane for sight. 540 Meadow 17, Retirement Medical Line 48-21, 4200 Wildbatch Avenue, Decatur, please for the sight. 25 Delta 3, response. 330.

0: But through World Stream, we have smoke in the area. But the worker says that it's the logistics building. But we don't see anybody at the building.
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0: 911. We're in the area investigating. I believe you had dispatched engine 50 to a car fire. That's about block and a half, 2 blocks from this location. Did they have a fire at that location?
1: That would be my engine 50 was sent out for a vehicle accident.
0: Okay, I copy.
1: You're welcome, 336.
2: Andrew 21, go ahead, sir.
3: You have another company coming to this area.
2: We actually struck out for a building fire across from 5501 Hollivert Avenue. Looks like it's going to be at Ace Logistics.
3: Okay. A copy. Might have actually just been from the smoke from this.
2: Okay, are you going to be near, like, Ace Logistics or the other, it was another business, Chesapeake Commerce Center?
3: There's a, like, a block long warehouse that runs from, like, right across the street from 50 down across Oliver, and this car was getting a smoke.
2: Okay, message received. Yeah, Battalion Chief Form was inquiring about that.
0: Related to that.
4: 3-Truck, Battalion 1.
5: Okay, 337.
4: 3-Truck, Battalion 1, is going to be related to that incident. I'm in the back of the warehouse, top of the hill, on the ramp of Ace Logistics. I got a clear view of 41.
0: Copy. Battalion 1, we're going to put the box up. It's going to be a good intent from the other incident that Engine 41 is on.
1: Copy, Battalion Chief 133.

0: 2430 for Transit Drive, apartment. Yeah. Have a three story brick. Sorry, it's not our apartment. Not Sean. Check all smoke of high. Hold on, we're going out of time. Us leaving. Accidental activation.
1: Copy, over 56 accidental activation.

Ammo 30 respond 1618 Walters Wood Road. From assault, Ammo 30 respond local office 8-2023. 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For the assault, 4 Bravo 1.

And will 22 respond? Medical line 58-2023-27 Sydney Avenue. First 6 days, and will 22 respond? Medical line 58-2023-27 Sydney Avenue. First 6 days, 26 Alpha 10, 0400.

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Engine 14, truck 23 transfer to the station of Anne Arundel 31. Acknowledge the transfers at 0400.

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Engine 14, transfer to the station of Van der Vondel 31. 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

It's a 33 Medical One Respond, Medical on 33 at 6801 North 4th Street, Phoenix, Street National Avenue, for a breathing problem. It's a 33 Medical One Respond, Medical on 33 at 6801 North 4th Street, for a breathing problem. 612 response, 61-year-old female, 4-4.

86903 responding medical on 33-72, 1016 North Broadway, between Ethan Eager Street and East Chase Street for breathing problems. 86903 responding medical alarm 33-72, 1016 North Broadway, for breathing problems. 2 response, 78-year-old male.

251 Medic 2 Respond, Medic Lawn 41-2204, South Bagley Street, between Spray Street and Claremont Street, but unconscious. Engine 51 Medic 2 Respond, Medic Lawn 41-2204, South Bagley Street, but unconscious. 31 Delta 2 Response, 22-year-old female.

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0: EMS 1 to respond with Engine 61, that is 2204 South Faggot Street. EMS 1 respond with Engine 51, that is 2204 South Fagley Street off of East Pratt and Claremont Street. The patient now reported non-breathing, 22-year-old female, 426.
1: Engine 27, Medic 13, respond, Medical on 27-1, Brems Lane, Park, in Parkside Drive, for unconscious. 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

truck stop, man, for 30 squad, medical, about 35-55, and he's like, that's your department, 4-3-2. The queen has to see the hospital. So, truck stop, man, for 30 squad, medical, about 85-55, and he's like, 4-3-2. 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Male.

Squad 54 respond, backside 54 40, 55 magazines and on Avenue, same with the Road Arizona Avenue for residential alarm. Squad 54 respond, backside 54 40, 55 magazines and on Avenue for residential alarm.

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25 or so on alongside an engine 50, block 1500 Java Street, heading down Baylor Avenue and Hardway Street for the accident. Number 25 responded alongside of Engine City Medical on 50-20, 1600 Joplin Street for the vehicle accident. 29 Delta 5 response, 12 came on.

0: 34-33 chapter. Department D. She's got something going on with her detectors. 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
1: 1056, malfunction 456.

Anvil 20 responds, engine 5600 Joplin Street, second medic requested. Anvil 20 responds on the vehicle accident, 1600 Joplin Street, with engine 50, EMS 1, medic 10. Off of Danville Hartway for the vehicle accident, 4.

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21 with my phone number 662. House 24 North Shaw Street, apartment 1417. Louis Hamilton Street, West Center Street. Donald Payne, 78-year-old female, one Charlie 6 response. Medic 21 respond, medical line 6-62, 524 North Shaw Street, apartment 1417. Or a female. Donald Payne, one Charlie 6 response, 4.

Amber 23, responds, 23-30, 36 Light Street, Tomb Water Street, and East Long Water Street for the state case, police on scene. Amber 23, responds, medical alarm 23-30, 36 Light Street for the sick, police on scene, 49.

engine 20-15 respond. That's alarm 20-31, 2725 Walbrook Avenue, apartment 605 between Ashburton Street and North Euclid Street for the breathing problem. Engine 20-15 respond. Medical alarm 20-31, 2725 Walbrook Avenue, apartment 605 for the breathing problem, 6 Delta 2.

engine 33 response. Fox Ferry 33-1, 2618 Grogan Avenue, between North Luzerne Avenue and North Lakewood Avenue for the COH sector. Engine 33 response. Fox Ferry 33-1, 2618 Grogan Avenue for the COH sector, 508.

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Engine 53, Medic 12, respond, Medic 153-10, 1017 Kevin Road for the heart problems, 19 Charlie 2, response, 5.

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1: Bravo. 56, 26 South Walnut, 5 20.

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Nearborough 19th First Farm, Macmillan Point, 9-70, 29 30 West, Wilkes, between on the assault, 4 Bravo 1, 25.

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St. Liberty Heights Avenue, Keydon Avenue. 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

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Medic 9, respond, medical alarm, 35-70, 3601, 13th Street, for the 6th, police on scene.

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Site 4, respond to Farm E-30, 1005 North Arlington Avenue, sick. 26 Charlie 15.

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engine 41 medic 10 respond medic alarm P20-20201 Cain Street at the warehouse between East Lombard Street and East Pratt Street. 50-year-old male chest pains. 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

Engine 23, medic 16, respond. Michael on 23-14, 124 West Franklin Street, between Cathedral Street and Park Avenue, for the chest pain, female patient. Engine 23, medic 16, respond. Michael on 23-14, 124 West Franklin Street, for the chest pain. 10 Charlie 3, respond. 5

NJ51, that is 21, respond on the corner 51-1, North Robinson Street and McAlvery Street. For the man down. Medic 21, NJ51, respond on the corner 51-1, North Robinson Street and McAlvery Street. Man down. Side of the alley. 32 Delta 1, 690.

0: Bonds, Box 32-11, East Pratt Street and Lake Street. Investigate a car in the water. Person is out of the water. Engine 2 responds, Box 32-11, East Pratt Street at Lake Street. Investigate a car in the water. Driver is out of the water. 622.
1: Engine 58 Medic 5, respond on 158-44-3462 Spelman Road, between Bethune Road and Round Road for abdominal pain, 33-year-old female. Engine 58 Medic 5, respond on 158-44-3462 Spelman Road, abdominal pain, 1 Delta 1, 6.

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Truck 16, Mag 21, respond, Mag 1, 13-22, 11 West 20th Street, apartment 15U, unconscious, 31 Delta 36.

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Truck 26 AMBO 30 respond, McLaren 27-16-3301 Brendan Avenue for the vehicle accident, 29 Bravo 1 response, 626.

Engine 5, Medic 15, respond. McLaren 5-81, 14 South Broadway. 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Engine 5, Medic 15, respond. 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

Amber 23, responding to emergency 1-4-4 by medical room 2-11, East Pressure at Light Street, in a vehicle accident. Amber 23, responding to engine 2-1-4, standing by medical room 2-11, East Pressure at Light Street, for the vehicle accident, 631.

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1: Yep.
0: Engine 27 medic 6 responds, smoke alarm 27-30, 5302 Goodnell Road, reported to be the basement apartment for the breathing problem, 6 Delta 2 response, 6.

Engine 46 Medic 17 respond, Mike Brown 46-50, Harrison Boulevard, Groveland Avenue, for the overdose, 45-year-old male. Engine 46 Medic 17 respond, Mike Brown 46-50, Harrison Boulevard, Groveland Avenue, for the overdose, 23 Delta 2 response, 651.

Our attention, company. Acting ship commander, Mr. Charles H. Grantland, in charge of field operations. The following units are out of service. Talk 20, Tower 1, and 25 for apparatus from 0700 hours to 0700 hours. 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Following is today's safety message. 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Protect yourself by cleaning your gear, wiping down exposed skin, and doing your best to keep contaminated equipment out of the cab. Even small exposures add up over time. Take the extra minute to decon after every incident, no matter how minor it seems. Your future health depends on the habits you build today. Reduce exposure, reduce risk, and look out for your crew by setting the example. Baltimore City Fire Department, 700 hours. Truck 3, MAC 10, respond, Michael Line, 5-70, 2050 Fleet Street, at the Royal Farms, between South Castle Street and Southchester Street, for the unconscious female in a vehicle, 30-year-old. Truck 3, MAC 10, respond, Michael Line, 5-70, 2050 Fleet Street, at the Royal Farms, for a female passed out in a vehicle, white Nissan Maxima, 31 Delta 3, response, 701.

for 12 minutes 17, respond on the form 40-50, Duval Avenue, Garrison Boulevard, on the bus stop for the male having a seizure. Truck 12 minutes 17, respond on the form 40-50, Duval Avenue, Garrison Boulevard, on the bus stop, seizure 12 Delta 4 7.

Stimbo 22, respond to 158-53, 2906 in Denham Circle South, between Spelman Road and Denham Circle North. Hemorrhage. Stimbo 22, respond to 158-53, 2906 Denham Circle South, Hemorrhage 21 Charlie 3.

And what's my response? My call is 530, 2721 Eastern Avenue, please South Bernard Avenue, South Kilmer Avenue, falls injury, 75-year-old male. Campbell 20 respond, medical line 5-30, 2721 Eastern Avenue, fall with injury. 17 Alpha 2 response, 7

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0: 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We're having a delayed response. 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
3: Total 100 on Hacks Avenue from Holmes Avenue and Woodbrook Avenue from the medical problem. Personally, I'm responsive in the glass. Engine 52, medic 4, respond, medical alarm. 52-70, 2100 Liberty Heights Avenue. We have no medical problem. Person unresponsive in the glass. Okay. Thank you, Delta, on response.

916 was Bell Medical on 33-22, 3124 Wingwood Avenue, from Bellow Road and Greenview Avenue, diabetic, abnormal breathing, 33-year-old male. 916 was Bell Medical on 33-22, 3124 Wingwood Avenue, from diabetic, 13 childhood response, 718.

engine seeing that it's to respond to medical alarm 50-20, 6621 Cardiff Avenue in the alley off of Dundalk Avenue for the overdose. Engine 50 medic 2 respond medical alarm 50-20, 6621 Cardiff Avenue in the alley for the overdose. 23 Charlie 8 respond.

Mm-hmm. It's 51 Medic to the respond, medical line, 51 Ashworth. Over the Black Lilies Lane. Between Justin Street and Gallery Street, still have a medical problem. Coming out the line in the street. Engine 51 Medic to the respond, medical line, 51 Ashworth. Half in the Black Lilies Lane. Putting on a medical problem, no line in the street. 32 response, 720.

Engine 50, Invo 26, respond, medical alarm 50-70, 2418 Anwar Court, between Alaska Court and Waterview Avenue, 56-year-old male, hemorrhage. Engine 58, Invo 26, respond, medical alarm 58-70, 2418 Anwar Court, for the hemorrhage, 21 Delta 3.

McNaughton respond, McLaurin 58-70, 2400 Holland Ferry Road, between Huron Street and Measles Court. To the sick male, you have police on scene. McNaughton respond, McLaurin 58-70, 2400 Holland Ferry Road. For the sick mail, 732.

Engine 55, Medic 1, respond. 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

Engine 46914, respond. Mark Lauren 46-1, 3800 West Rogers Avenue, in the dining room between Ossipus Avenue and Jonquil Avenue. 75-year-old female, multiple seizures. Engine 46914, respond. Mark Lauren 46-1, 3800 West Rogers Avenue, dining room. 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

Medical alarm 55-2012-70 Sergeant Street, between West Austin Street and South Cary Street, 28-year-old female, sick. Medical alarm respond, medical alarm 55-2012-70 Sergeant Street, 6 at 26 Charlie 2, 741.

Ambo 3 respond, McLaren 56-70, 7066 McLean Boulevard, between Pentland Drive and Herring Manor Road. Seizures, 30-year-old male. Ambo 3 respond, McLaren 56-70, 7066 McLean Boulevard. Seizures, 12 Alpha 1 response, 744.

0: Truck 5, Medic 7, respond. Requirement E5-21, 1537 Appleton Street. Between Kirk Avenue and Kennedy Avenue. Breathing problem, 58-year-old female. Truck 5, Medic 7, respond. 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Breathing problem, 6 Alpha 1, response, 747.
1: Medic 11, respond. Medic 11, 46-43, 3819 Fernhill Avenue. Between Airedale Avenue and White Oak Avenue for the sick, 97-year-old female. Medic 11 respond, Medic 11 46-43, 3819 Fernhill Avenue for the sick, 26 Delta 1, 7-

Engine 21, Info 19, respond left 1121-20, 830 West 40th Street, apartment 829, between Cary Lane and Elm Avenue, 82-year-old female south. Engine 21, Info 19, respond left 1121-20, 830 West 40th Street, apartment 829, for the fall, 17 Delta 5, 17.

On Smith Alarm 43-30, 1643 Glen Eagle Road, between Fenwick Avenue and Melbourne Road, for the fainting 59-year-old male. Okay. Ambulance responds, Smith Alarm 43-30, 1643 Glen Eagle Road, fainting 31 Alpha Alarm response, 8.

Engine 524, respond medical alarm 5-81, 1633 East Lombard Street, between South Ethel Street and Iron Alley. 60-year-old male, trouble breathing. Engine 5, Ambo 24, respond medical alarm 5-81, 1633 East Lombard Street, recovery center for the unconscious 31 Delta 2.

Truck 29 responds, Fox 34 has 6810 Nat Court, apartment 11 between Gilverton Court and St. George's Avenue for the odor of gas. Truck 29 respond, Box 34-6810 Nat Court, apartment 11 for the odor of gas.

0: non-emergency response, Flight 32-10, engine 2 report, 300 Light Street between East Pratt Street and East Conway Street for the spill. Non-emergency response, Flight 32-10, engine 2 report to 300 Light Street between East Pratt Street and East Conway Street for the spill, 811.
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Alarm 14-3016-09. West Lombard Street between South Vincent Street and South Mount Street. 80-year-old female, breathing problem. 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

EMS 1, respond. Mechelon 5-81, 1623 East Lombard Street, 15 South Bethel Street, Iron Alley. Now reported non-breathing, 60-year-old male. EMS 1, respond. Mechelon 5-81, 1623 East Lombard Street. The non-breathing, 816.

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Engine 29, Envo 28, respond, medical arm, 29-40, 4029 Park Heights Avenue, for the chest pain, police on scene, 8.

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Truck 3 respond. Box area 5-40, 2400 Boston Street, Suite 101A for the odor of gas.

0: 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Engine 52 respond, box 52-41, 2709 Francis Street, for the residential fire alarm, 825.
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Engine 14, Medic 16, respond. McLaren 23-1. Lake Street, East Redwood Street. City unconscious, 40-year-old male. Engine 14, Medic 16, respond. McLaren 23-1. Lake Street, East Redwood Street at 7-11. 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

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So smoke alarm sounding. Engine 8 respond, Box 30, East 80, 1434 North Fulton Avenue. Smoke alarm, 846.

Tampa 25, respond medical 131-70, 31 Tim Barkley Street, 2031st and 32nd Street, for an assault. Amber 25, respond medical 131-70, 31 Tim Barkley Street, for an assault. Police requesting T-51.

0: 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Two Mountain Lane, Bexhill Road. Over to 72-year-old female. Engine 56 Medigate, Hamer's John, McLaren 56-40, 3027 East Northern Parkway for the overdose. 23 Charlie Warm response, 864.
1: Squad 54 is for Lexo 40-10, 4400 Garrison Boulevard, in the rear alley, from Ridgewood Avenue and Southern Hill Avenue. Investigate the fire pit. Squad 40 respond, Lexo 40-10, 4400 Garrison Boulevard, in the rear alley. Investigate the fire pit. 54.

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0: is just still on the same investigation. So what did you say about?
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0: 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Medical alarm 14-60. 2413 Frederick Avenue in front of the laundromat west side of Shopping Center between Willard Street and South Catherine Street for the call. 60-year-old male. Ambulance 27 respond. Medical alarm 14-60. 2413 Frederick Avenue west side Shopping Center in front of the laundromat for the call. 17 Bravo 1905.
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0: Phoenix Fault Response, Medical 153-21, 3905 Colborne Road, between Lyndhurst Street and Wildwood Parkway, 66-year-old female, seizure. Medic 12 respond, Medic 153-21, 3905 Colborne Road, seizure, 12 Charlie 4906.
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Truckee, Grant 4, Westfield, Minicola, 3972, 4238 Frederick Avenue, Apartment 1, between Yale Avenue and South Wellington Lane, 4 Green Problem, possible heart attack, 55-year-old male. 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

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Medical on 5540-603 Pacific Avenue, 26th and 7th Streets for chest pain, 26-year-old female. Truck 21 Max 9 respond. 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And that's a full response, man.

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Info 23 respond. Medical Room 5-76, 555, President Street for the sick. 26 Omega 11 response, 9-8.

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0: Squad 54. 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We're practicing for PO approval. 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

Cambo 802 response, Mequon 23-22 East Fayette Street, between North Charles Street and St. Paul Street. The sick male, Cambo 802 respond, Mequon 23-22 East Fayette Street. For the sick, 43-year-old male, 26 Omega 6 response, 938.

Ambo 3 respond, alarm 44-22, 5000 Spring Lake Way, between Homeland Avenue and Paddington Road. Injured from a fall, 84-year-old female. Ambo 3 respond, alarm 44-22, 5000 Spring Lake Way. Injured from a fall, 17 Alpha 3 respond.

0: Ambo 30, respond. That's Lauren 43-31, 5702 Willowton Avenue between East Belvedere Avenue and Crestview Road. For a sick case, Ambo 30 responds. Medical Lauren 43-31, 5702 Willowton Avenue for the sick. 26 Alpha 3 responds. Be advised, possibly two patients. 942.
1: Truck 30 Medical Unit respond at 154-70, 3605 Keene Avenue, between Winthrop Avenue and Walter Avenue for the hemorrhage, 28-year-old female. Truck 30 Medical Unit respond at 154-70, 3605 Keene Avenue for the hemorrhage, 21 Delta 5 response, 942.

243 respond with Ambo 30 en route. Medical 143-31, 5702 Willerton Avenue, between East Belvedere Avenue and Crestview Avenue, Crestview Road, to investigate possible CO. Engine 43 respond with Ambo 30 en route. Medical 143-31, 5702 Willerton Avenue, investigate possible CO, 944.

Engine 6, truck 5, responds. Mach 36-10, 1000 East New York Street. Between Ender Street and Sterling Street for the commercial fire signal. 4B71. Engine 6, truck 5, responds. Mach 36-10, 1000 East Eager Street for the commercial fire signal. 6-7.

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Engine 31, medic 1, respond. Medic 1, 31-51, 2840 Greenmount Avenue, between Old Chester Avenue and East 29th Street. Man down in the drive-thru, 32 Delta 1, 948. Ambo 28 response, medic 1, 40-73, 5107 Glen Oak Avenue, between Milford Avenue and Ferndale Avenue, for the sick 72-year-old male. Ambo 28 response, medic 1, 40-73, 5107 Glen Oak Avenue, at Natural Culture Living, for the sick, 26 Alpha 1 response, 948.

Engine 5, Medic 21, EM1 responding at around 6-42, 100 North Broadway. Avenue Liam Lee Street, from a non-breathing male patient. Engine 5, Medic 21, EMS-1 respond, McLaren 6-42, 100 North Broadway, apartment 210, for the non-breathing, 940.

0: 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Commercial fire alarms, NG56-12-26 respond. Fox Air 56-20-6712, Hartford Road. Commercial fire alarm, 951.
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0: 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Third commercial building up, turn off the investigating command. 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
0: 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A tree fell on the ambulance. There are no injuries. We will need a radio car because they are blocking traffic as well.
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0: 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Looks to be at the Militia Hall. 955.
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2: 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Medical arm 53-1, 4624 Edmond Avenue between Swan Avenue and Glen Allen Drive for the sick case. Police on scene. Ambo 801, respond. Medical arm 53-1, 4624 Edmondson Avenue for the sick. 1004.
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for respond medical room 25-70, 634 Bartlett Avenue between Lot Raven Road and Homewood Avenue, 50-year-old female chest pain. 131-904 respond medical room 25-70, 634 Bartlett Avenue, chest pain, 10 Delta 2, 1006.

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0: 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Medical alarm 46-41. 4300 Hayward Avenue, off El Dorado Avenue, for the female down.
1: Oh,
0: yeah. 27 Medic 14, respond. Medical alarm 46-41. 4300 Hayward Avenue at the metro station. For the female down, 32 Delta 1 response, 714.

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2: Engine 33 respond, box area 33-51, 514 Duncan Street, correction, North Duncan Street, between Jefferson Street, McElroy Street. The smoke detector sounding. Engine 33 respond, box area 33-51, 514 North Duncan Street. The smoke detector, 1015.
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Engine 20, Amber 27, respond. 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Between Mendelman Avenue, Piedmont Avenue for the hemorrhage, 54-year-old male. 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

Engine 30, about 22, respond on medical room 30-52, 3320 Benson Avenue, room 315B, between South Caton Avenue and Bloomfield Avenue, 80-year-old male breathing problem. Engine 30, about 22, respond on medical room 30-52, 3320 Benson Avenue, room 315B, from the breathing problem, 6 Delta 1, 1025.

And the 26 respond, McLaren 58-44, 2928 Brown Road, between Bridgeview Road and Bethune Road, for the sick 1-year-old male. Ambo 26 responds. Medical alarm 58-44, 2928 Brown Road. For the sick 1-year-old, 26 Alpha 4 responds.

Engine 47 response, northbound I-95, South Keaton Avenue, for the vehicle fire. Engine 47 responds, northbound I-95 at South Keaton Avenue, for to be just prior to exit 50, for the vehicle fire, 10:30.

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0: 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Fire ground 1, squad 26, engine 2, truck 6. Respond to Domino Sugar at 1100 Key Highway East, between Woodall Street and Stevenson Street for the commercial fire signal. High Tactical Box 26-15, units respond. Fire ground 1, squad 26, engine 2, truck 6. Respond to Domino Sugar at 1100 Key Highway East for the commercial fire signal at 1044.
1: Crawford, respond, I'll tell you, 40-1, 4009 Bowman Avenue, between Jefferson Boulevard and Granada Avenue. Investigate the fire signal. 1240, respond, I'll tell you, 40-1, 4009 Bowman Avenue. Investigate the fire signal, Mohawk Manor. 1045.
0: 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AMBO 19, respond. Nick 129-21-22-21 Fox Bain Square, injured from a fall, 17 Bravo 1 response, 10-4.

0: 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For 5-1 commercial fire signal. And 58 Truck 23 respond to Accident 26-40, 2025 East Macomb Street. Under the Maryland Port Authority Shed 11B. For 5-1 commercial fire signal, 10.6.
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0: Truck 23, I'm in route. Engine 58, truck 23. 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

Medic ATM respond, Mechelon 43-74, 6000 Bologna Avenue. From Brackenridge Avenue, East Northern Parkway, to the 63-year-old female. Medic ATM respond, Mechelon 43-74, 6000 Bologna Avenue, for the 6. 26 Charlie 2 response, 1057.

0: Cambo 808, respond. McLaren 58-3. 2441, Dumfries Court. Between Noir Court and Wilbury Court. For the sick male patient. 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McLaren 58-70. 2441, Dumfries Court. For the sick. 1059.
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Tampa 26 respond, medical arm 13-41, 572 Orchard Street between Half Mile Court and Pennsylvania Avenue for the assault. 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

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Engine 23 responds, medic 21 on scene, smoke alarm 2-1, 409 East Hamburg Street for manpower, 1111.

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11, 3424 Montgomery Avenue, claims innocent stranger from Baltimore. Fatal allergic reaction, 31-year-old female. Truck 18, medical lottery, swollen. Medical 120-11, 3424 Montgomery Avenue, allergic reaction. 2 out of 2 is 4, 11.

Virginia 53, Medic 17, respond, Medic Alarm 53-80, 1103 Stanford Road, off of Valley Brook Road for the heart problems, 84-year-old female. Engine 53, Medic 17, respond, Medic Alarm 53-80, 1103 Stanford Road for the heart problems, 19 Delta 5.

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Engine 51 responds. Boxcar 51-1, 434 North Bolden Street, between Pulaski Highway and Jefferson Street, for the residential smoke detector. Engine 51 responds. Boxcar 51-1, 434 North Bolden Street, residential smoke detector, 1125.

Medic 12 responds. 453 on C-153-80, 1103 Stanford Road off of Valley Fork Road for the heart problem. Medic 12 responds with engine 53 on scene, medic 153-80, 1103 Stanford Road, heart problem 19, Charlie 4, 11.

is 56, Danville 30, respond, medical line 56-21, 7300 Black Hawk Road between Highview Avenue, living under medical problem, 50-year-old male, 56, Danville 30, respond, medical line 56-21, 7300 Black Hawk Road, we have no medical problem, there goes, lying in the grass, living next to the advanced auto parts, 32 Bible 3, respond, 728.

0: Lodge 26, respond. Southbound I-95 south at mile marker 53 for the vehicle fire. And Lodge 26, respond. Southbound I-95 south at mile marker 53 for the vehicle fire, 1132.
1: 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I've 136-10. 303 Calverton Heights Avenue, 2 North Bent Low Street and Wheeler Avenue for the chest pain, 37-year-old female. 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

Medic 17, respond to my 446-72-6616, Vincent Lane. Apartment 101 between Everly Drive and Brook Hill Road for the sick case, 35-year-old male. Medic 17, respond to my 446-72-6616, Vincent Lane. Apartment 101 for the sick, 26 Charlie 2, 1130.

Medic 7, respond. Medic 1, 14-33. South Arlington Avenue at Lemon Street for the seizure, 4-year-old male. Medic 7, respond. Medic 1, 14-33. South Arlington Avenue at Lemon Street for the seizure, 12 Charlie 4, respond.

Count 12, AMO 28 response. Check alarm 40-70, 4017 Liberty Heights Avenue, Kim Carsdale Avenue, Granada Avenue. Injured from a fall, 95-year-old male. Truck 12, AMBO 28 responds. Medical on 40-70, 4017 Liberty Heights Avenue. Injured from a fall, 17 Delta 4, response 1140.

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Residential fire alarm. Engine 31 response. Box area 31-81, 3810 Fenchurch Road. Residential fire alarm, 11.

Ambo 3 responds, medical alarm 5-70, 2514 Greenmount Avenue, between East 25th Street and East 26th Street, for the sick 48-year-old male. Ambo 3 responds, medical alarm 5-70, 2514 Greenmount Avenue, for the sick 26 Charlie 2 response 1140.

Engine 13, respond. Officer 13-31, 1100 Bolton Street, between 29th Division Street and Dolphin Street for the vehicle fire. Engine 13, respond. Officer 13-31, 1100 Bolton Street, vehicle fire, 11.

0: Communication 13, mission 13. Yes, they are advising someone may be passed out at that location. It's the Fletcher Transport Unit.
1: I got Uri's going up now.
0: Okay, you have ammo 8.

0: We also have one car.
1: Yeah, that's not happy. One vehicle fully involved, 11:45.
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0: Medic 13. The Patreon seems to be from the vehicle pod. Can you start me an A EMS cluster, please?
1: Engine to the path of 147. And into 13, be advised, we're going to have high-rise platform coming out now for 1020 Park Avenue. This is for Division and Mason Street. Is that a reference to what you have or separate?
2: Engine 31, 3810 Venture is going to be accidental activation for contractors. I'll be in service.
0: What was the address again?
1: I think it's 1020 Park Avenue, and then they state Division and Mason Street.
3: 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Medical 13-31, 1100 Bolton Street. Possible injury from vehicle fire, 1148. AMBO 23 respond, medical 6-43, 121 South Exeter Street. Between Granby Street, East Pratt Street. With the unknown medical problem, 57-year-old male, EMBO 23 respond, Mechelon 6-43, 121 South Exeter Street, Harbor 102. With the unknown medical problem, 32 Bravo 1 response, 148.

0: High rise box 13-33, operations are on fire on 1. Engine 23, engine 6, engine 14, that's the road, engine 8, engine 2, engine 33, truck 16, truck 5, rescue 1, medic 7, battalion 2, 2, battalion 2, 6, EMS 5, safety officer 4, Airflex 1, respond. 1020 Park Avenue between North Martin Luther King Jr. Boulevard and West Preston Street, report the building fire. High rise box 13-33, operations are on fire, ground 1. Engine 23, engine 6, engine 14, that's the red, engine 8, engine 2, engine 33, truck 16, truck 5, rescue 1, medic 7, battalion chief 2, battalion chief 6, EMS 5, safety officer 4, Airflex 1, respond, 1020 Park Avenue, for report of the building fire, 1149.
1: Battalion engine 33, acknowledge logistics.
2: Forty-nine miles, right.
1: 33, I acknowledge count, though.

0: 926 communications.
1: 926.
0: Yeah, I'm reading the cabinets on this. Can you do a callback and see if this individual is seeing smoke outside his building and if they're working a car fire a couple blocks from there?
1: Okay, 1150.

0: Yes, I can't get a response to my mail 511.
1: Truck 16's on the scene. Multi-story, apartment complex. Nothing showing. Truck 16 will be investigating. Hey, Truck 16, come here.
0: Yes, responding back on 13-33. Truck 16, you don't see reports of multi-story high-rise. Apartment complex, nothing showing. Truck 16, Park Avenue, come in. Time to start, 11:51.
1: Truck 16, do we have apartment number?
0: Truck 16, negative, so they're doing a call back now. Call is trying to describe where he's seeing this room.
2: Negative, this is in Canton.
0: Where this coming from, doesn't matter if it's the building or the vehicle.
1: Truck 16 will be investigating. It's probably going to be related to that car fire and your hurricane.
0: Capital.

0: 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Conditions are standby truck 16. Hurricane Command, will they continue to investigate?
1: This is the Rockford 13-33. This is NC2 SC reports truck 16 will retain. Park Admin Command, 1153.

0: Truck 5 to command. Nothing's showing on the Charlie side, on the apartment building, or in the parking garage.
1: Fourteen on scene, rest.
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0: Joy 3 hydro. Parked in chief.
3: 16 is nothing evident in the building. We don't mark this good intent. 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
1: 22, I'll pass. Here's Radar Lux, I'm on 13-33, move operations over to A1, 156.

0: Truck 26, medic 16, respond, medical room 13-23. 2117 North Howard Street, City Union of Baltimore, between West 21st Street and West 22nd Street for the 30-year-old subject ambulances. Truck 26, medic 16, respond, medical room 13-23. 2117 North Howard Street, for the subject down, 32 Delta 1, 1156.
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0: Engine 35, Ambo 805, respond, Clorum 35-1, 533 East Patapsco Avenue at the liquor store between 5th Street and 6th Street for the overdose. Engine 35, Ambo 805, respond, Clorum 35-1, 533 East Patapsco Avenue at the liquor store for the overdose. 23 Charlie 8, response, 1204.
1: Ambo 27, respond, Clorum 13-50. Dolphin Street, Pennsylvania Avenue. Chris Seizures, 30-year-old female. Ambo 27, respond. Mark alarm 13-50. Dolphin Street, Pennsylvania Avenue. Seizures, 12 officer response, 12.

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1: Amber 801 respond, Mac alarm 29-82, 3217 Spalding Avenue, in Park Heights Avenue, Denmore Avenue, for the assault, 42-year-old male. Amber 801 respond, Mac alarm 29-82, 3217 Spalding Avenue, for the assault, 4 Alpha 3 response, 1205.

911, respond to caller 29-40-4029 Park Heights Avenue, between Plymouth River and Oswego Avenue for the sick case. Medical 11, respond to caller 29-40-4029 Park Heights Avenue for the sick. Police on scene.

Mix 7 respond, Michael Arm 6-60120 North Front Street, between East Fayette Street and Lexington Street, for the fainting 54-year-old female. Medic 7 respond, Michael Arm 6-60120 North Front Street at the church, fainting 31 Alpha 1 response.

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Box 323-14, 124 West Franklin Street. Between Cathedral Street and Park Avenue. His medical alarm sounding. Engine 23 respond, box 323-14, 124 West Franklin Street for the medical line, 1212.

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Engine 53, respond on the floor, 53-32, 3327 Edmondson Avenue, for the chest pain. 10 Charlie 1, 12.

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AMBO 30 responds, McLaren 56-21, 7649 Hartford Road, off of Hillcrest Avenue, injured from a fall, 75-year-old male. AMBO 30 responds, McLaren 56-21, 7649 Hartford Road, at the Walgreens, injured from a fall, 17 Alpha 3 responds, 12.

Ambo 808, respond. My block 53-32, 33.7 Edmondson Avenue, between North Hilton Street and Denison Street, for the chest pain, 55-year-old male. Ambo 808, respond. My block 53-32, 33.27 Edmondson Avenue, for the chest pain. You also have ASU1 en route, 1222. And response engine 23 on scene, Mach 23-14. 124 West Franklin Street, apartment 1013, between Cathedral Street and Park Avenue for the sick. Medic Pam response engine 23 on scene, Mach 23-14. 124 West Franklin Street, apartment 1013 for the sick.

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Truckgate response, smoke alarm 30-70, 116 South Loudon Avenue for the dog bite, 3 Bravo 2 response, 12.3.

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Box area, Boardman Dash, 3700 Tune Street. Between South Conklin Street, South Eaton Street. For the elevator alarm. Truck 3, respond. Box area, 41-40, 3700 Tune Street. For the elevator alarm at 1220.

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1: 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And operating on E6.
0: Copy, 1226.

Expo 805 respond, Mike 123-14, 124 West Franklin Street. Green Cathedral Street and Park Avenue. For the 6, you have engine 23 on scene. Ambo 805 respond, Mike 123-14, 124 West Franklin Street, apartment 13. For the 6 female.

ill in the south of Central Jersey, they were by Local 130-70, 116 South Loudoun Avenue, 204 South Massachusetts Avenue. Animal bite with hemorrhage. Ambulance was out of solid truck 8 standing by. Medical 130-70, 116 South Loudoun Avenue. Three animal bite with hemorrhage, 12.

0: Truck 5-16 respond, Oakland P5-70, 2419 Greenmount Avenue, between Boone Terrace and East 25th Street for the assault. Male patient. Truck 5-16 respond. Oakland P5-70, 2419 Greenmount Avenue, apartment 7 for the assault. 4 Delta 3 response, 1234.
1: I'm going to run 33, and truck is 251 is gone. 1010 Park Avenue, Social Security Office. Same with Martin Luther King Jr. Boulevard, West Preston Street. Previously ratified elevator. Elevator on 13-33, truck 16 West 1 is gone. 1010 Park Avenue, Social Security Office. Previously ratified elevator, 1234.
2: Truck 16.
3: That's placement, I'm off next apparatus.

Air 21 Ambo 805 responds. Southbound I-895, take mile marker 6.8. Put a vehicle accident. Truck 21, Ambo 805 responds. Southbound I-895, mile mark 6.8 for the vehicle accident. 29 Bravo 5 responds, 1234.

0: We're in the main lobby. We can't find all these elevators are working in here. Can you try to get a better location of where they may be?
1: It's coming from the alarm company. I'm trying.

Thanks, Adam. I'm going to call 27-51, 2700 West Pasco Avenue, 2 Maple Avenue, Newman Avenue, for assault, 47-year-old female, speech for police. And if I respond, I'm going to call 47-51, 2700 West Pasco Avenue, for assault, speech for police. 4-5-1 response, 12

0: Ambo 25 response. I'm on 31-20-34-6 Old York Road. Between East 34th Street, East 35th Street for the diabetic. Ambo 25 response. Medical alarm 31-20-34-6 Old York Road. The diabetic 76-year-old female. 13 Alpha 1 response 1445.
1: Respond medical on 13-50, Pennsylvania Avenue at Dolphin Street, eastbound bus stop, vehicle number 21 female, and 13-16, respond medical on 13-50, Pennsylvania Avenue at Dolphin Street, eastbound bus stop, vehicle medical problem, female down, 32-1 response, 1245.

0: 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Medical 40-20, 3811 Egerton Road, between Airedale Avenue and Garrison Boulevard, for the 6th, non-alert, 71-year-old male. Medical 11 respond. Medical 40-20, 3811 Egerton Road, 6th, non-alert, 26 Delta 1 respond. 1249.
1: Engine 27 at 10 respond, medical 127 at 61, 3442 Elmore Avenue, between Highland Avenue and Longview Avenue, followed by a load 67 year female. Engine 27 at 10 respond, medical 127 at 61, 3442 Elmore Avenue, followed by a load 17 Delta 4 respond, 1240.

Thank you for taking my call. I'll respond on 0123-22, 101 North Charles Street, 1512, 803, 23rd Street, 3 seconds Street, unconscious, trouble breathing, male. And unfortunately, my call was about medical alarm, 22-22, 101 North Charles Street, 1512, 803, unconscious, trouble breathing. So, I'm going to get you the response, 1251. Danger 27 to 27, left by your spot. Danger 27, drive out.

Six 16 respond, November 27-70, 2835 Pelham Avenue, to Cardenas Avenue, Bel Air Road, for the suicidal female patient. Medic 16 responds, FLM 27-70, 2835 Pelham Avenue, for the suicidal patient.

Andrew 55 responded, according to 55 is 42. Westville Street, Bayard Street. The bridge near Royal Farm. I'm a medical problem. 58 female down. Andrew 55 respond. Then call 55 is 42. Westville Street at Bayard Street. Also receiving Westville Street at Haynes Street. On the bridge near the Royal Farms. 49 medical problem. Female down. Then she's not to a response. 1254.

Squad 54 respond, box 54-40-6851 Arizona Avenue, between Silver Bell Road and Whitby Road. This is BGE with 4th Century. Squad 54 responds. Box 3054-40-6851 Arizona Avenue. This is BGE 4th Century on the gas leak, 1255.

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Correct 26 is fine, 916 North Sunny Sawyer Power, medical line 27-70, 2335 Pelham Avenue, between Cardenas Avenue and Valley Road, 10 Suicide. Track 26 is fine, 916 North Sunny Sawyer Power, medical line 27-70, 2335 Pelham Avenue, suicidal patients, 13 or

Ambo 3, respond medical room, 71-2110 East 33rd Street. Room 201A, between Stadium Place and Ednor Road for the fall, 93-year-old female. Ambo 3, respond medical room, 31-2110 East 33rd Street. Room 201A, for the fall, 17 Alpha 2, response, 13.

Campbell Early Respondent Hornet Dash 1, 922 Fulton Avenue, 4500 Avenue, Moser Street. From the overdose, accidental, female drink, bleach, 25-year-old. Amber Early Respondent Hornet Dash 1, 922 Fulton Avenue, from the overdose, accidental, female drink, bleach, 23 another response, 1350.

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0: would have one detector installed, basement, two detectors listed, first, second floor, I'm in service.
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0: just want to say I'm on the plane. I got a high rise building. That's a phone from the office. I was meeting from there.
1: Units responding, tactical box 23-1, engine 23 on the scene, reporting a high-rise building, nothing showing side alpha. Engine 23, Lake Street Command, units investigating 1322.
0: You have all units in by why that should be.
1: Units responding, tactical box 23-1, all units standby, engine 23 investigating 1323. We'll stand by for the mine light. Edge 14, 13.

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1: 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Here is operating tactical box 23-1. 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

0: Campbell 803, respond, Malcolm 23-83. 607 Pennsylvania Avenue, apartment 408 between Seminary Court and Pearl Street, post the case. Campbell 803, respond, Malcolm 23-83. 607 Pennsylvania Avenue, apartment 408, post the 6, 26 off of 10, 1325.
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Engine 33, Medic 16, respond. Mech 133-15, eastbound, North Rose Street. For the man down. Engine 33, Medic 16, respond. Mech 133-50, East Monument Street, North Rose Street. For the unknown medical problem, man down. 32, Delta 1, response, 1332.

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Medic 15 respond, Medic 153-5220 20 North Beachfield Avenue, Apartment A, 6, not alert, 26 Delta 1, 13.

Info 30, respond, medical arm 4-80, 5115 St. George's Avenue, between Winston Avenue and Beaumont Avenue, 93-year-old female cell. Info 30, respond, medical arm 4-80, 5115 St. George's Avenue for the fall. 17 Bravo 1, 1340.

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1: Echo, I'm 47-10, 25, Washington Boulevard, Ambo 802, respond. 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

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Box 35-75. South Exeter Street at Fleet Street to investigate the medical alarm. 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Box 35-75. South Exeter Street at Fleet Street to investigate the medical alarm 13.

Oh, 5 minute 21 respond, corner 25-42. 1744 East Lafayette Avenue between North Register Street and Rutland Avenue. 45-year-old female breathing problem. Truck 5 minute 21 respond, corner 25-42. 1744 East Lafayette Avenue, breathing problems, expelled at 2, 1344.

Cambo 808 respond, microphone 36-30, 1809 Penrose Avenue, between North Fulton Avenue and North Monroe Street. Sustaining 58-year-old male. Cambo 808 responds, microphone 36-30, 1809 Penrose Avenue, feigning 1 Charlie 3 response, 1350.

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That's 157-60, 4633 Virginia Avenue, between Plank Court and Church Street, for the breathing problem, 51-year-old female. Engine 57 Medic 9, respond. That's 157-60, 4633 Virginia Avenue, breathing problem, 6 Charlie 1, respond, 1366.

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1: Thank you.
0: Took an arch fire signal. Engine 44, truck 29, responds, box area 44-21, 5114 North Charles Street. The commercial fire signal is Friends School, 1354.

Engine 6, medic 21, EMS 1, respond. Medical room 6-41, 110 North Central Avenue between East Fayette Street and Mullican Street for possible non-breathing. Engine 6, EMS 1, medic 21, respond. Medical room 6-41, 110 North Central Avenue, possible non-breathing, 1350.

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Mile 130-622-920, Arion Park Road, between Wilkins Avenue and Benzinger Road, for the sick case. Ambo 807 responds. Medical 130-622-920, Arion Park Road, for the sick. 1356. 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

Brick 1 Evo 23, respond. Smoke alarm 23-22, East Baltimore Street, New Falls Street. There's a pedestrian struck. Rescue 1 Evo 23, respond. Smoke alarm 23-22, East Baltimore Street, St. Paul Street. For the pedestrian struck, 29 Delta 2, response 1356.

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Michael 152-70, 2302 Ocala Avenue, 3 Registertown Road. With abdominal pain, 50-year-old female. Ambo 809, respond. Michael 152-70, 2302 Ocala Avenue, in apartment 3 Alpha. Abdominal pain, 1 Delta 1, response, 1358.

Truck 10 Medic 17, respond by form 8-81, 1663 Back 34, Green Baker Street, Presbury Street, with a heart problem, 28-year-old male. Truck 10 Medic 17, respond by form 8-81, 1663 Back 34, heart problems, 19 Charlie 2, response 1359.

Ambo 8 respond, Mechelon 52-1, 3403 Holmes Avenue, Cleveland 12 Parkway and West Ferry Avenue, for the sick female patient. Ambo 8 respond, medical alarm 52-1, 3403 Holmes Avenue, on the first floor, correction, room 1 on the second floor, sick 82-year-old female, 26 minutes, response, 1400 hours.

Engine 29, respond. Megalarm 29-20-4633 Lanier Avenue, St. Pond Avenue, Virginia Avenue. Breathing problem, 51-year-old female. Engine 29, respond. Megalarm 29-20-4633 Lanier Avenue. For the breathing problem, 6 Charlie 1, respond. 14-year-old.

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For the sick, report to be near Hip Hop Chicken. Ambo 801 respond, Mac 152-81, 3300 Black Race Town Road. For the sick,

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Smoke alarm 13-1, 1612 McCullough Street between McMeckin Street and Wilson Street. 42-year-old female overdose. Engine 13, Medic 21, respond. Smoke alarm 13-1, 1612 McCullough Street, overdose. 23 Delta 2, response. 14

Ambo 21st Fall, medical on 6-11, 1022 East Little Street, between Ender Street and Holbrook Street. Smith 6. Ambo 20 respond, medical alarm 6-11, 1022 East Little Street. Smith 6, 69-year-old female, 26 Alpha 1 response 14.

Engine 30 medical armor spawn, medical armor 14-60, 2529 McHenry Street between South Catherine Street and South Franklin Town Road, 39-year-old male south. Engine 30 medic 1 respond. Medical armor 14-60, 2529 McHenry Street for the fall, 17 Bravo 2.

Engine 52, Medic 14, respond Medic 152-41, 2613 Francis Street between Clifton Avenue and North Fulton Avenue for the chest pain, 60-year-old male. Engine 52, Medic 14, respond Medic 152-41, 2613 Francis Street for the chest pain, 10 Delta 4, 14.

0: 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Engine 13, engine 6, engine 31 is the red, engine 14, engine 23, truck 5, truck 16. Rescue 1, medic 18, battalion chief 2, battalion chief 6, safety officer 2, bomb. 104 East North Avenue between St. Paul Street and North Calvert Street for report of a dwelling fire, smoke in the basement. Foxhorn T5-63, operations are on fire on 1, engine 13, engine 6. Okay, all units dispatched to respond to the T5-63 box 104 East North Avenue can go in service in correct location. All units responding to 104 East North Avenue can go in service in correct location, 1413.
1: Engine 46, AMBO 28, EMS 4, response, medical alarm 46-80. 4210 Primrose Avenue, between Reisterstown Road and Oakleaf Avenue. Trauma not alert, 50-year-old female. Engine 46, AMBO 20, EMS 4, response, 46-80, 4210 Primrose Avenue, at the caterers. Trauma not alert, 50-year-old female, rolled out of the vehicle, 30 Delta 3, response to 1413.

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1: 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Alright, correct address is going to be 104 Northeast Avenue. It's going to be a 51 box. Put the call back. We're hitting the tower at 3211 East Pratt Street.
2: Okay, Battalion 2, I copy. Battalion 2 to Engine 13, still investigate 104 East North Avenue. Rescue units can go inside.

0: 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There's a commercial space on the corner of North, but no fire reported.
1: Yeah, I copy. Communications updated the address to East Avenue. So, there's going to be a good intent. 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

0: Ambo 25 respond, medical alarm 23-82, 751 West Saratoga Street. Between West Cherry Blossom Way and North Fremont Avenue for the injured. Ambo 25 respond, medical alarm 23-82, 751 West Saratoga Street. Apartment 103 for the injured. So the officer response 1416. Hawthorne 51-50, operations all on fire, ground 1. Engine 51, engine 33, engine 5 is a writ. Engine 41, engine 6, truck 3, truck 5, medic 7, battalion chief 1, battalion chief 6, safety officer 2, respond. 104 Northeast Avenue between East Fairmount Avenue and Esther Place for report of the dwelling fire. Hawthorne 51-50, operations are on fire, ground 1. Engine 51, engine 33, engine 5 is alert. Engine 41, engine 6, truck 3, truck 5, medic 7, battalion chief 1, battalion chief 6, safety officer 2, respond. 104 Northeast Avenue for reported dwelling fire, 1417.
1: Okay, my MVP is not updating. Did you put me on the box for East Avenue?
2: Negative, it's BC1, BC6. 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I'm going to place you on the box.
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0: Truck 16, Ambo 26, respond. Medical alarm 13-11, 2117 Bolton Street between Lennox Street and Reservoir Street. 22-year-old male hemorrhage. 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Medical alm 13-11, 2117 Bolton Street for the hemorrhage. 21 Bravo 2, response. 1418. Engine 43, Medic 18, respond. 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Engine 43, Medic 18, respond, medical alarm 43-40. 1223 Cochran Avenue, breathing problem. 6 Charlie 1, response,
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0: I'm sorry about that, Phil. 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Bond, Fox area, 31-81, 3900 North Charles Street, East 39th Street, Wendover Road, disabled occupied elevator. Engine 31, Rescue 1, response, Fox 31-81, 3900 North Charles Street, disabled occupied elevator at 1419. Mag 11, respond, Mag Warm. 53-32, 3600 West Franklin Street, apartment 10A, off Allendale Street, 61-year-old male, sick. Medical 11, respond. Medical 1, 53-32, 3600 West Franklin Street, apartment 10A, for the sick case, 26 Alpha 3, respond.

0: That's a 33. Two stories in the rear. I have basement access. I got nothing showing. Engine 5 communications. Anybody call command yet?
1: Main on the wrong channel.
0: The engine 5, I'm on scene. I got a two-story brick Miller group. Nothing showing inside out. It's going to be an occupied dwelling. Engine 51 and Engine 33 are going to be investigating. 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
3: 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AMBO 805 respond, Mecklen 14-70, 2024 Wilhelm Street, for the sick 26 Delta Moon response, 14.

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1: -71-2636 Huron Street. Off of Harmon Avenue for the site, 29-year-old female. Engine 58 Medic 5 responds. 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Engine 13 Medic 21 responds. Medical on 6-13. 440 East Oliver Street, floor number 3 in the laundry room, between Brentwood Avenue and Greenmount Avenue, 35-year-old female, abdominal pain. Engine 13, medic 21, respond, medical alarm 6-13, 440 East Oliver Street, for abdominal pain, 1 Delta 1, 1423. Engine 8, ALO 22, respond, medical alarm 8-11, North Calhoun Street, Cumberland Street. 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Engine 4, Ambo 19, respond, medical alarm 31-21, East 33rd Street at Lock Raven Boulevard, for the vehicle accident. Engine 4, Ambo 19, respond, medical alarm 31-21, East 33rd Street at Lock Raven Boulevard, vehicle accident, 29 Bravo 1, 1424.
2: Joshua 21,
3: 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Joshua 21, 24. Edge 31 communications. Can you, look at the info and see if there's anything as far as which elevator is supposed to be or what floor.
1: 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The freight elevator.

0: 1229, Anvil 802, ASU-1, respond on a phone.
1: Edward 32.
0: In Alameda and Alameda, 77-year-old female breathing problem. 1229, Anvil 802, ASU-1, respond. Medical Alarm 31-32, 1602 Chilton Street, breathing problem. 6 Delta 1, 1426.

0: Command Communications, we have a late haze on the interior, but no heat signature. We checked out the building of origin and the delta exposure. I'm going to cut the assignment back to one engine, one truck. They're going to continue to investigate, try to find the source of the haze.
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2: Seven response. 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For the 6, 26 Delta 1 response, 1430.

There's a 27 responder for 33-20, 2602 Dollar Street, 303 Avenue and Lakewood Avenue. Pretty outside fire. In the 27 respond box 33-20, 2602 East Oliver Street. Investigate the outside fire, 1431.

Engine 45 responds. Pick line 45-40, 2434 West Belvedere Avenue. You left Northern Parkway and Lanier Avenue for the 6, not alert, 68-year-old female. Engine 45 responds, pick line 45-40, 2434 West Belvedere Avenue, and room 284. 6, not alert, 26 Delta 1 response at 1430.

cancer response, truck crazy turn service, and you your son with Amber 20, medical on 41-1, Eastern Avenue, South Clinton Street, through the vehicle accident. And you said your son with Amber 20, about medical on 41-1, Eastern Avenue, South Clinton Street, through the vehicle accident. 29 Bravo, response, 41.

0: X-Ray 1 had an elevator, a great elevator, stalled on the first floor. One accident removed. No, there's a place out of service. I'll be in service.
1: Roger 31, 1431.

0: Dayton 29, respond to the call 29-40, 3626 West September, in Rockport Avenue and Violet Avenue. Obstetric 7-8, 27-year-old female, and the 29 respond medical on 29-40, 3626 West September, 4 obstetric 7-8, 24,003 response 1438.
1: Mix 16 respond, Mechelon 13-33, Penn Station, 1500 North Charles Street, off of West Lambdale Street, injured from a fall, 59-year-old female. Medic 16 responds, Mechelon 13-33, Penn Station, 1500 North Charles Street, injured from a fall, 17 Alpha 2 response, 14.

0: Engine 2, Medic 9, respond. Mike Mom's 2-51, 1700 Lake Street, between East 8th Street and Bloomsbury Street, for the unconscious 40-year-old female. Engine 2, Medic 9, responds. Mike Mom's 2-51, 1700 Lake Street, the unconscious female reported to be on the side of the building. 31 Delta 2, response, 1440.
1: Truck 27, respond, medical 46-84, 710 Park Heights Avenue, apartment G3, to Olympia Avenue, Glendale Avenue, home breathing problem, 24-year-old female. Truck 27, respond, medical 46-84, 710 Park Heights Avenue, apartment G3, breathing problem. 6 Alpha 4, response, 1441.
0: Ambo 28, responds, medical 45-40, 2400 Silverton Avenue, between Greenspring Avenue and Lanier Avenue, for the sick 82-year-old male. Ambo 28 responds, Mike Lam 45-40, 2400 Silverton Avenue, for the sick. 26 Charlie 1 responds, 1441.
1: Andrew 41 responds, Ambo 20 route, medical lines, T20-20, Eastern Avenue at Clinton Street, for the vehicle accident. Andrew 41 responds, Ambo 20 route, medical line, T20-20, Eastern Avenue at Clinton Street, for the vehicle accident. 29 Bonnie Lane response, 1442.
0: Engine 14, medic 10 responds, medical line 23-10, North Tower Street, West Fayette Street, for the overdose. 59-year-old female. Engine 14, medic 10 responds. Medical on 23-10, North Howard Street, West Fayette Street, behind the McDonald's, overdose, 23 Charlie 4, response, 1442.
1: Amber 3, respond, medical on 56-41, 3407 Royston Avenue, from Bertram Avenue and Carter Avenue, fall with injury, 82-year-old male. Amber 3, respond, medical on 56-41, 3407 Royston Avenue, fall with injury. 17 Bravo 1 was 1442.

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Medical, Sonic Truck 27, Route Medical Road 46-84, 710 Park Heights Avenue, Apartment G3, breathing problem, Delta 4 Response 1444.

Squad 40 responds. Smoke alarm 40-70, 3910 Springdale Avenue. Between West Forest Park Avenue and Oakfield Avenue for seizures, 43-year-old female. Squad 40 respond, smoke alarm 40-70, 3910 Springdale Avenue, seizures, 12-hour full-on response, 1440.

45 standing by. Medical room 45-40. 2434 West Delaware Avenue, room 284A. From West Northern Park Avenue, fourth decade, not alert. 68-year-old female. Animal inquiry, responding to 45, standing by. Medical room 45-40. 2434 West Delaware Avenue, room 284A. First decade, not alert. 1449.

And 53 respond to call 53-31, Evanston Avenue at Lyndhurst Street, on the church twisted case, 40-year-old female. And 53 respond to call 53-31, Evanston Avenue at Lyndhurst Street, on the church steps, for female sick case, 46 shot in response, 14.

Engine 21 Medic 7 respond. I'm going 21-50, 815 West 33rd Street, between Chestnut Avenue and Payne Street. Injured from a fall, 20-year-old female. Engine 21 Medic 7 respond. I'm going 21-50, 815 West 33rd Street. Injured from a fall, 17 Bravo 3 respond, 14 female.

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Engine 56 respond with Envo 3 on scene, Mach 156-41, 3407 Royston Avenue, manpower 15.

engine 5-16, respond to 15-80 North N Street at East Baltimore Street. 20-year-old female unconscious. Engine 5-16, respond to 15-80 North N Street at East Baltimore Street for the unconscious. 31 Delta 2.

Medical 11 responds. Southbound 29-20-2532 Edgecombe Circle North, Apartment A, off of Derby Manor Drive, 46-year-old female 6. Medical 11 respond, Medical 11 29-20-32 Edgecombe Circle North, Apartment A for the 6, 26 Charlie 1.

Rainbow 806 responds, smoke alarm 43-70, 5642 Alhambra Avenue between Bradhurst Road and Benninghouse Road. For the sick, police on scene. Rainbow 806 responds, smoke alarm 43-70, 5642 Alhambra Avenue. For the sick, police on scene.

Aeroplane Farm, Nicola, 5170, 2013 National Avenue, Summer Kilwood Avenue, North Streeper Street, unconscious male, married 51-year-old female. Aeroplane Farm, Medical 1, 5170, 2013 National Avenue, unconscious male, Lou. Then we'll try to respond to you.

Medic 9 respond, mutual aid, Anne Arundel County, box 31-7. 4000 Governor Ritchie Highway, off of Belt River, at the 7-Eleven for the assault. And your response is going to be on talk number 1. 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Their engine 181 will be on scene and you will be on talk group 1. 15

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0: 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Tambo 25 respond my form 41-40, 1201 South Haven Street, for the injury, 30-Bravo-1, 1521.
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not emergency response. Call about 013-21, truck 16 response report to 1500 West Mount Royal Avenue, apartment 213 between West 2nd Street and West North Avenue to investigate the flooding. Non-emergency response, box area 13-21, truck 16 report, 1600 West Mount Royal Avenue, apartment 213 to investigate the flooding, 1520.

0: 2018 EMO 805, respond to form 20-40, 1427 Poplar Grove Street between Belmont Avenue and Preston Street. Chest pain, not alert. 2018 EMO 805, respond to form 20-40, 1427 Poplar Grove Street. Chest pain, 10 Delta 1 response, 1525.
1: Chest 27 respond to full alarm. 46-15 Bellevue Avenue, Hillsdale Road, from Mandale. House out on the curb. Chest 27 respond to full alarm. 46-15 Bellevue Avenue in Hillsdale, from Mandale, in the middle of the block. So do you have a one response? 1525.
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65, respond to form 13-51, 920 Pennsylvania Avenue, apartment 2A, between North Martin Luther King Jr. Boulevard and McCullough Circle for the site case. 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

Engine 23 responds. Medical Item 23-14. 124 West Franklin Street, between Cathedral Street and Park Avenue. Engine 23 responds. 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For the private medical alarm, 15.

0: 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I have multiple high rise business on the bottom floor. I'll be out investigating. We have a hydrant at Maryland and Biddle.
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engine 43 respond, like 143-21, 641 Lock Raven Boulevard. Between Walker Avenue and Lock Hill Road, the heart problem, 70-year-old male. Engine 43 responds, medical 143-21, 641 Lock Raven Boulevard, and apartment 637, heart problem, 19 Charlie Church Fund, 635. Engine 13 responds, medical 113-51, 1100 Pennsylvania Avenue between West Hoffman Street and Dolphin Street, 75-year-old female unconscious. Engine 13 responds, Block 113-51, 1100 Pennsylvania Avenue. For the unconscious female, patient is reported to be in back of the cab, 1536. Engine 20, ammo 809. Respond, Mac 120-11, 3426 Piedmont Avenue. Between Denison Street and Garrison Boulevard, the unknown medical problem. Engine 20, AMBO 809, respond, medical arm 20-11, 3426 Piedmont Avenue, the unknown medical problem. 72 Delta 1, respond, 1536.

Engine 57 responds. Foxfire 57-10. Pennington Avenue at East Patapsco Avenue, actually on Patapsco Avenue. Possible transformer fire. Engine 57 responds. Foxfire 57-10. Pennington Avenue at Patapsco Avenue. Transformer fire, 1537.

MS-5 respond with engine 20, Invo 809 en route, medical arm 20-11, 3426 Piedmont Avenue between Denison Street and Garrison Boulevard, now reported to be non-breathing. EMS-5 respond with engine 20 and Invo 809 en route, medical arm 20-11, 3426 Piedmont Avenue, now reported to be non-breathing, 1530.

Ambo 805 response. Echo on 52-1, off in Charlie Terrace, Glen Falls Parkway. For the 6 ETOH, you have MIG 6 standing by. Ambo 805 response. Echo on 52-1, off in Charlie Terrace, Glen Falls Parkway. 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

0: Engine 51, Ambo 30, respond, Mach 151-33, Pulaski Highway, Moravia Park Drive for the vehicle accident. Engine 51, Ambo 30, respond, Mach 151-33, Pulaski Highway, Moravia Park Drive, vehicle accident, Plan Bravo 1, 1541.
1: Ambo 5, respond, North Alarm 13-50, Alpha Street, Pennsylvania Avenue, for the 6, report to be on the bus stop. Ambo 5 response, Mike Lawrence 13-50, Dolphin Street, Pennsylvania Avenue, for the 6 at the bus stop, 1540.

Respond at alarm 13-51 on 1100 Pennsylvania Avenue between West Hoffman Street and Dolphin Street for the unconscious 75-year-old female. Medic 10, respond at alarm 13-51, 1100 Pennsylvania Avenue for the unconscious female in the cab. 31 Delta 3, respond 542.

Campbell 802 responds, Monocle 23-10, 300 West Baltimore Street between North Howard Street and North Utah Street for the overdose. Campbell 802 respond, Monocle 23-10, 300 West Baltimore Street for the overdose, 23 Bravo 0 response, 1545.

Ambo 808 responds, medical on 36-12, 2108 Baker Street, doing West Pulaski Street, North Smallwood Street, for the sick, 62-year-old male. Ambo 808 responds, medical on 36-12, 2108 Baker Street, for the sick, 26 Alpha 1 response, 1546.

Strong Medical Arm 30-82. 209 Allendale Street between West Lexington Street and West Saratoga Street for the breathing problem. 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

Truck 3 Medic 10 respond, McLaren 5-50, 2218 Boston Street. Between Van Lille Street and Patterson Park Avenue for the overdose, 60-year-old female. Truck 3 Medic 10 respond, McLaren 5-50, 2218 Boston Street. For the overdose, 23 Charlie 1 response at 1551.

on my phone, 27-80-4100 Ironman Avenue between Chapman Avenue and Bel Air Road for the overdose. Police on scene. Medic to your response, Michael, 27-80-4100 Ironman Avenue for the overdose. Police on scene. 15.

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0: 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Engine 2 respond, Michael MT-1, East Cross Street, Patapsco Street, for the sick male reportedly in the alleyway, 1553.

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and June 14 response, platform 23-11. 200 North Utah Street, between West Lexington Street and Clay Street, putting a conscious 30-year-old female. Engine 14 responds, Mechalarm 23-11. At Lexington Market East, 200 North Utah Street, for the unconscious female, 31 Delta 2 response, 1554.

Engine 6 response, medical alarm 6-21, East Biddle Street, North Central Avenue, for the vehicle accident. Engine 6 response, medical alarm 6-21, East Biddle Street, North Central Avenue, vehicle accident, 29 Bravo 1 response, 1555.

0: 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Female patient.
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0: attention, 30 respond, log 4 on 30-52, 3308 Benson Avenue, between South Caton Avenue and Bloomfield Avenue for the 90-year-old female unconscious. Engine 30 responds. Smoke alarm 30-52, 3308 Benson Avenue, unconscious, 31 Delta 3, 1601.
1: Evo 807 respond, smoke alarm 13-51, 618 Murphy Lane, for Argyle Avenue, for the sick 80-year-old female. Ambo 807 respond, Mach 113-51, 618 Murphy Lane, for the 6, 1601.

Question 43, respond. Mike Line 43-72, York Road at Lorick Lane. Going to be a vehicle accident. Engine 43, respond. Mike Line 43-72, York Road, Lorick Lane. Going to be a vehicle accident. 29 Bravo 1, response to 1604.

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Truck 3 responds, Medical Alarm 6-61, 234 Holiday Street, Unit 401 for the headache. AT Charlie 5 response, 1606.

Replacement response, medical line 51-22, 4406 Cherry Blossom Place, between St. Clair Crossing and Maple Shade Drive, for the breathing problems, 62-year-old female. Truck 26 responds. Medical line 51-22, 4406 Cherry Blossom Place. For the breathing problem on the first floor, 6 Delta 2 response 1508.

truck 16, Ambo 801, respond, Malcolm 13-70, 1736 McCullough Street, between Wilson Street and Lawrence Street, 30-year-old female seizure. Truck 16, Ambo 801, respond, Malcolm 13-70, 1736 McCullough Street. With a seizure, 12 Delta 2, response, 16.

Medic 1 responding, truck 26 on scene requesting ALS. Medic 151-22. 4406 Cherry Blossom Police Department on the first floor between St. Clair Crossing and Maple Shade Drive. 62-year-old female breathing problem. Medic 1 responding, truck 26 on scene. Medic 151-22. 4406 Cherry Blossom Police Department on the first floor breathing problem. 6 Delta 2, 60.

Engine 27, respond Mach 1 of 27-50, 3547 Chesterfield Avenue, between Buns Lane and Smont Avenue for the OV case. Engine 27, respond Mach 1 of 27-50, 3547 Chesterfield Avenue, OV case 24 Delta 5, 1618.

152 respond on corner 52-52, 1737 North Bentlow Street, between Presbury Street and Westwood Avenue, for the unconscious 7-year-old male. Engine 52 respond on corner 52-52, 1737 North Bentlow Street, 7-year-old male, unconscious. 31 Delta 2 respond, 1619. So 803 respond, medical alarm 6-31, 923 North Caroline Street, between Ashland Avenue and Bond Street, for the fall, police on scene. Info 803 respond, medical alarm 6-31, 923 North Caroline Street, for the fall, police on scene 16.

engineer responded on medical arm 8-20 North Cary Street at West Lafayette Avenue for a vehicle accident. Engine 8 respond, medical arm 8-20, North Cary Street at West Lafayette Avenue, vehicle accident, 29 Bravo 1 response.

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Home box area 43-60, truck 29 report, 5406 Midwood Avenue, upstairs apartment between Woodbourne Avenue and Tunbridge Road for the welfare check. Not emergency response. Box area 43-60, truck 29 report to 5406 Midwood Avenue, upstairs apartment for the welfare check, 1620.

Tough Time responds, Metaform 8-50, what's Franklin Street at North Calhoun Street for the vehicle accident? Truck 10 respond, Metaform 8-50, what's Franklin Street at North Calhoun Street vehicle accident? 29 Bravo 1 response, 1622.

Engine 46. Respond, Mike 146-20. 5715 Park Heights Avenue. Between Manhattan Avenue and Trainer Avenue for the 6-85. Engine 46 responds. Mike 146-20. 5715 Park Heights Avenue. Apartment 308. For the 6. 26 Charlie 1 responds. 1624.

0: Ambo 3 respond with engine 27 on scene, mile corner 27-50, 3547 Chesterfield Avenue between Burns Lane and Cliffmont Avenue, 41-year-old female, OB case. Ambo 3 respond with engine 27 on scene, mile corner 27-50, 3547 Chesterfield Avenue, OB case 24 Delta 5, 1627.
1: Engine 50 responds, McLaren 50-1, 6603 Danville Avenue, between Joplin Street and Auburn Street, the injured 5-year-old female. Engine 50 responds, McLaren 50-1, 6603 Danville Avenue, for the injured. 3 Alpha, 2 response, 6621.
0: Truck 26 respond, McLaren 27-30, 5 Delta 4, Goodnow Road, Department I, between Clinton and Sinclair Lane, 3-year-old male, seizure. Truck 26 respond, McLaren 27-30, 5 Delta 4, Goodnow Road, Department I, for the seizure. Trail Charlie 1 response, 1628.
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Medic 4 response, engine 52 on scene, medical 152-52, 1737 North Bentler Street. For the unconscious 7-year-old male, 31 Delta 2 response, 1631.

Ambo 22 respond, Mach 1 of 8-50, West Franklin Street, North Calhoun Street. 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Ambo 22 respond, Mach 1 of 8-50, West Franklin Street, North Calhoun Street. For the vehicle accident, you're stuck in the unit. 1632.

Ambo 806 response with engine 46 on scene, medical order 46-20. 5715 Parkheights Avenue, Clement 308 between Manhattan Avenue and Trainer Avenue for the fifth case. Ambo 806 respond with engine 46 on scene, medical order 46-20. 5715 Parkheights Avenue, Clement 308 for the fifth, 26 Charlie 1, 1633. Pick 9 respond, right on 26-61, 2600 insulator, off of East Cromwell Street, to the fainting 53-year-old female. Medic 9 respond, Michael on 26-61, 2600 insulator drive, to the fainting 31 Charlie 1 respond, 1633.

Ambulance, come to respond at Las Vegas 61, 234 Holiday Street, between East Lexington Street and East Saratoga Street, for the CVA, 49-year-old male. Ambo 22 respond at Lum 6-51, 234 Holiday Street, Unit 401 for the CVA, 18 Charlie 5 respond, 1634.

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About 3046-40. First to stay on the road to West Belvedere Avenue. 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Truck 27 responds. Box 3046-40, Racer Town Road, West Belvedere Avenue. Investigate the grill at the gas station, 1637.

0: 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Drew Park Lake Drive in Utah, please. 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
0: 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Medic 152-30, Drew Park Lake Drive in Utah, please. Assist units on scene with heat exposure, 1637.

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0: Engine 31 respond, McLaren 31-21, 1040 East 33rd Street, between Stadium Place and Edmore Road, injured from a fall, 88-year-old female. Engine 31 respond, McLaren 31-21, 1040 East 33rd Street, apartment 316, injured from a fall, 17 Bravo 4 respond, 1639.
1: EMS 3, VFI responds, EMS 3. Engine 45 responds. Medical alarm 46-21, 3325 Avondale Avenue between Maple Avenue and Ethelbert Avenue for the chest pain. Engine 45 responds. Medical alarm 46-21, 3325 Avondale Avenue for the chest pain. 10 Charlie 3 response, 1640.
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Home box area 40-65, truck 12 report. 2121 Windsor Garden Lane, apartment 405, off of Windsor Mill Road for the lift assist. Non-emergency response. Home box area 40-65. Truck 12 report, 2121 Windsor Garden Lane, apartment 405 for the lift assist, 16.

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Spot 30, 29-10, 4701 Fort Hicks Avenue. Between Virginia Avenue and Woodland Avenue, is a commercial fire signal. Going to be apartment 106. Engine 29, truck 27, respond. Spot 30, 29-10, 4701 Fort Hicks Avenue. For the commercial fire signal, 1644.

Squad 40 responds, medical arm 40-70, 3915 Liberty Heights Avenue, to Berman Avenue, Oakfield Avenue, six not alert, 66-year-old male. Squad 40 responds, medical arm 40-70, 3915 Liberty Heights Avenue, six not alert, 26 Delta 1 responds, 1645.

929 on one location, I have a four-story apartment building, I have nothing happening, I'll be out investigating. 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

0: Engine 13 responds, Mecca 113-81, 2100 Madison Avenue, between Bloom Street, Fold Street. City overdose, 40-year-old male. Engine 13 responds, Mecca 113-81, 2100 Madison Avenue, going to be on the Bloom Street side. City overdose, 23 Delta to respond, 1615.
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0: 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Medic 2, respond, alarm 43-8, 1012 East Sham Avenue, between Gilpin Road and Northwood Drive. For the sick, 83-year-old male. Medic 2, respond, alarm 43-8, 1012 East Sham Avenue. For the 6, 26 Alpha 7 response, 1651.

0: Truck 16, respond. 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Nucleon 13-40, 11 at 6 Goddard Court for the breathing problem, 6 Delta 4, respond 1652.
1: 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Nucleon 53-66, 5339, Jamestown Court, off of North Bend Road, for the flight case. Engine 53, respond, Lifeline 53-66, 5339, Jamestown Court, for a suicidal patient, reported to be violent, 24-year-old male, 25 Alpha 2 response.

10.3 for Mac Long, 42-73. 3.4 Woodbourne Avenue, Saint Home on that Villain Willow Way. The fall. 10.43 respond, Santa Fall, 42-73. 3.4 Woodbourne Avenue, for the fall. Male patient. 17 the fall response, 6.53.

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medical insurance, either 13, 14, 14, 14, 14, 14, 14, 14, 14, 14, 14, 14, 14, 14, 14, 14, 14, 14, 14, 14, 14, 14, 14, 14, 14, 14, 14, 14, 14, 14, 14, 14, 14, 14, 14, 14, 14, 14, 14, 14, 14, 14, 14, 14, 14, 14, 14, 14, 14, 14, 14, 14, 14, 14, 14, 14, 14, 14, 14, 14, 14, 14, 14, 14, 14, 14, 14, 14, 14, 14, 14, 14, 14, 14, 14, 14, 14, 14, 14, 14, 14, 14, 14, 14, 14, 14, 14, 14, 14, 14, 14, 14, 14, 14, 14, 14, 14, 14, 14, 14, 14, 14, 14, 14, 14, 14, 14, 14, 14, 14, 14, 14, 14, 14, 14, 14, 14, 14, 14, 14, 14, 14, 14, 14, 14, 14, 14, 14, 14, 14, 14, 14, 14, 14, 14, 14, 14, 14, 14, 14, 14, 14, 14,

0: send his vehicle to Dominic Lund, 652, 411 Cathedral Street, between Wilson Alley and West Franklin Street, to heat exposure. Engine 6, respond Dominic Lund, 662, 411 Cathedral Street, to heat exposure. 66-year-old female, 20 Alpha 1 response, 1701.
1: Can you please myself an FPB 14 at Camden Yard, so the event will arrive on clip?
2: Can be

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What's your name? Marie Villarose. If you have it in the avenue, Liberty Avenue, 400, please come see. Manager 27 at Small Medical and Testament 41. 5519 Marieville Road, in the rear, for how much, please don't see. 1908. 1051 respond to the phone, 41-80. 260 South Highland Avenue, Fairmont Street and Gulf Street, Samuel Bay. 1051 respond to medical alarm, 41-80. 260 South Highland Avenue, to the animal bike, 30-year-old female. 3 Bravo 2 response.

and 2 Amber 801 with Mom Medic Farm, 5250, North Ross Extreme Glenfields Parkway, Front Assault. 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

Engine 35 EMS 1, respond on a 135-80, 3400, South Hanover Street, St. Francis Avenue, Volts Avenue. Please request in for shooting. Engine 35 EMS 1, respond on a 135-80, 3400, South Hanover Street. For shooting, please request in.

about 41 9 41 39 51 Howard Avenue, St. Bell Avenue, Foreman Avenue, out there. Properly with Sloan, medical alarm, 40-21, 39-15 Highway Avenue, apartment 211-46. I'm just off of 1 month, 17-30.

In the 803 respond that ground 5421, 1132 Sergeant Street between West Cross and West Ocean Street, fall. Truck 23 on scene. In the 803 respond at 91, River College 21, 1132 Sergeant Street, fall. 17 Bravo 4 respond.

Medic, Thomas Small, Medic, Constant Focus, 3204, 11th Cathedral Street, within Wilson Alleyway, and West Franklin Street, repeat exposure. 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

78, respond, Metaphon 53-60, 205 Applegate Lane, between Penmancy Road and Nottingham Road, to assault. 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

Class 1, 21-30, operation of fire round 1, engine 44, engine 13, engine 29 of the Ritz, engine 14, engine 8, truck 15, truck 29, EMS 2, flying 23, giant 25, take off for 2 response. 818 West 37th Street between Chestnut Avenue and Elm Avenue, on fire. 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

I'm a 21 Tom Med Farm, 21-80s, 260 South Highland Avenue, Tampa, and Monster and Garth Street. The Amber Light, 30-year-old female. Amber 20 Respond, Nikon, 41-80. Amber 20 Respond, 260 South Highland Avenue, for Animal Bite. Bench 51 on scene, 3 Velvet, 2 Respond.

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Tampa 30 was calm, like 140 was 73, 324 Woodburn Avenue, between Homer and Avenue, and Willowmere Way. Well, Tampa 30 was calm, like 140 was 73, 324 Woodburn Avenue, Arkwell, and 243 on the scene, and the 4th slum.

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1: On the scene, 2-story window roof. That smoke showing on the roof line. Take also truck 16 command.
0: Portable 2-story middle of the group, smoke showing from the roof line. Truck 16 assumes West 37th Street command. Time of target 17:24.

0: And Detroit's on the same three-story building, smoke showing, first, second, and third level.
1: 1725. Muscle stroke. Touch 27, respond on a plan 29-82. 5028, Denmark Avenue, in apartment 3A. Possible stroke. 30-year-old female. 18 Tyler 4 response. 1725. Yeah. Medicaid team respond. Medical 31-21, 1040, East 33rd Street, between City and Police, Ender, Wilkes Bowl. Medicaid team respond. Medical 31-21, 1040, East 33rd Street, on the 316, for the fall. Angel 31-8, 4 response.
2: Post is with me on side Alpha. Detectives will also have accountability.
1: Engine box on 21-30. The tower Q5 is on scene, reporting a two-story lit of the group with heavy smoke showing from side Charlie. The tower Q5 assumes West 37th Street Command. Command post will be side Alpha. 1726.
0: Man, you go ahead and start the air flex if you haven't already.
1: 1726.
0: 8-13 mobile. You got a dead hydrant. I'm going to split lay and make this work for you. Copy. 8-13 command.
3: You got fire shot on Charlie's side.

0: Command, we're going to use the address of 818. That's the dwelling cruise has made entry into. I do have moderate smoke conditions, second floor from this dwelling.
1: Communications to command.
0: Command, my red team is in place.
1: Just receive command, you'll have Airflex 2.
0: 13 command, 44. This is the line. We got the line. 16 roots command. May you line up on the roof. Fire's running on the roof decking. Structure appears to be solidly intact. Got fire still inside, Charlie. Like I said, it's walking the roof deck. All right, command, I copy. Command communications. Go ahead and make this a warm fire. Command the roof. Can you advise if it's more than one dwelling? And if it's extended, to what exposure?
2: Eight to command. Looks like you got extension into the Bravo. We got a line in the Bravo now. Heading upstairs.
0: Copy. Line in the Bravo from side Charlie.
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0: Safety to command. Two stories in the rear. Basement access. Fire show on the second floor. Extension into Bravo.
1: Communications to command.
0: Copy. Extension to Bravo.
1: Communications to command. Did you have a staging area?
0: Command, it's affirmative. It can be Elm Avenue and Union. Elm and Union in front of the school.
1: Message received, 7329.
0: 14, check the line to the roof area.
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0: 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You want to call yet?
1: Walking there now.
0: Copy. Community Communications 818 is an occupied structure.
2: Esther C. Come in, 1730.
0: Thank you, command. One occupant, the dog coming out front of Bravo. He's reporting nobody else is in there. Copy. All occupants out. Bravo. Command to 16-1. Give me an update on primary for 818. Copy. Command to 14 on the roof. You're going to be roof division. Give me an update on any extension.
3: Or D, you can charge that second line to the roof.
0: Thank you. Command in the rear is getting the Delta roof, Delta second floor. Copy, Delta second floor. I'm going to get a crew in there now.
4: Thank you, command. 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We need a line.

0: 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You got extension to Bravo 1 now.
1: Roof, can you have him charge that line?
0: Command, I copy Bravo 1. Command, communication. Go ahead and update to a full second alarm. 13 Mobile 8, here comes your line. Charlie, command.
2: That's the same command, 1532.
0: Go ahead, Charlie.
3: Truck 5, I'm on scene in staging.
0: Truck 5, two members to A20, two members A16 on the interior, second floor, start dropping sailors.
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0: Commander Charlie, go ahead with your message.
4: Alright, you're getting the second floor of the main fire building now. You got extension to the Bravo. You got a line going in there. You got extension to the Delta side on the loose line on the Charlie side.
0: That's the second floor! That's the second floor! Charlie side! Command, the last unit, you're unreadable. Repeat that message.
5: That's a phone call! That's a call! What's up? What's
0: up? Charlie, 44. You need to keep pushing. Push all the way to that back room. You ain't got it yet.
5: Shut up, phone for the mail. I'm going to make a 44 right now.
4: Need to command. There's people in the kitchen. We got a direct shot in the back room from the Bravo.
0: Yep. Command at 44. Progress report. Command engine 52. Report directly in. Give me a line in the 816.
3: 52, I copy.
4: Charlie, at 8, you said you got access from the second floor to Bravo exposure?
5: We're in the Bravo exposure right now on the second floor. We have a direct shot into the rear room of the main fire building.
4: Charlie, command. You copy 8 has a direct shot from the exposure. 44 is not making the push right now.
0: Copy. 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
5: Engine 44, stand by!
0: Second level, 44, I couldn't understand that last part of your message. Charlie, that's me.
4: Those people won't. They're not getting it.
0: Command at 44, retreat back to the steps and let's let Engine 8 get a knock on that fire. Acknowledge.
5: Truck
6: 15,
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6: 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Truck 16 for command. We just cleared a run. We're at York and 37. 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
0: Far 5, I don't want to see. I'll update you shortly.
2: And 55 at 27 respond, motor climb 55-20. 1349 Glendon Avenue, between South Carey Street and Bayard Street, and Continental Alert. Engine 55, Amber 27, respond, motor climb 55-20. 1339 Glendon Avenue, and Continental Alert. 21-year-old male, 31 to full response, 1037.
4: We still got fire show on second floor.
0: Okay, you said you got fire show?
4: Not the furnace.
0: All right, copy. 16 and 44, hold the steps. They're still working from side trolls.
4: 44, can you repeat?
0: Okay, communication with an update. 818 West 37, original fire building. Got extension into 816 and 820. So far, our searches have been negative. We got extension on the roof line, side trolley. Got crews working in all three dwellings.
2: Receive command 1738.
4: Where's the first floor? We got first floor. Shelly Pat, second floor. In the floor.
0: Yeah, we copy. We're trying to keep it in check while they get knocked from the trolley side. Once they do that, we'll get some more crews on the interior with you to open that field and out and get it. So stand by for a minute.
4: Keep it ahead. We've knocked what we can from the pilot exposure. If you got crews in the main fire, come right and go. We want to make a push.
0: All right, copy. Commander 44 and 16, you can proceed back to Charlie's side on the interior. I'm going to have a backup crew come in to assist you. Truck 16. You're going to be Division 2. I'm going to send you two more members in from Rescue 1. And I'm going to have Engine 6 bring a backup line into you. You copy?
2: 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Engine 36, respond, motor climb 29-32, 1514 Moreland Avenue, for the suitcase. 102-year-old female, 26 out the one response, 1740.
7: Far 5, conditions as reported by command. This battalion's going to retain command. Car 5 to command. They just got a good knock on that fire showing on the Charlotte side.

0: Agent 42, this is Pimp.
1: Go ahead.
0: We're coming across West 40th Street now. Where do you, want us to go?
1: Staging.
0: Where is staging at?
1: Elm Avenue and Union Avenue.
0: Correct.
2: .23 to command, arriving staging.
1: Command engine 23. Personnel beside Alpha, stages command post. We use you to relieve engine 44 in a few minutes.
0: Copy.
1: Chad.
3: Second fire, second floor, main fire, voting back. We're opening it up.
1: Okay, copy.
0: Truck proposal scene staged.
3: Party for it, man. Travis Scott, second level. No visible smoke. No visible fire. Smoke at this time.
1: Command, I copy. Make sure they got that roof open up front to back.
3: 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Mark it up.
2: City 2 to 44 mobile, shot in the line.

0: Pinchu 44 move. You still good on pressure?
1: That's the 44, we can go faster.
0: 52 pressure good.

0: Lex, do you please run the scene 37th Street?
1: Yes, Lex, do you want scene 1743?
2: Got it. Looking good up here. Richard Fire Building, multiple holes. Skulls open. Bravo and Delta also have holes, skulls open. I was under checking for extension. No visible fire.
3: Yeah, I got the communication. Thank you, too. It's going to be Bruce Division.
1: That's received command, 1744.

0: You're not dating the self-expression.
1: Man, smoke condition inside the delta exposure. Opening up an inspection hole in the rear bedroom. Just to see what's going on behind the wall.
0: Alright, if necessary. Knock that seal and front back on that delta wall for the original fire building.
1: 52 copy.
0: Command to truck 5, from Bravo, 820, provide an update.
2: Truck 5, check the ceilings in the front, middle, back bedroom. 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We're still open enough just to be clear.
3: Any
4: shutdown, Keswick and 37th. We got hose in the street, and there's that's where staging is. There's cars trying to get around all the fire apparatus.
3: Okay, that's Keswick and the 37th.
4: Correct. Hose in the street in the staging area, and there's cars trying to bob and weave through there.
3: Okay, the staging area is Union and Elm, so you need police there as well.
4: Oh, I didn't know that. There's a whole bunch of apparatus staged down at Keswick, so if you just have police come down there too, please.
3: 1746.
4: Thank you.
3: You're welcome.
0: Also, who's that additional medic?
3: I'm Sam. I'm working on 3 now.
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3: I'm with you for testing 59 female. Emma 26 response, 9 1 6 6 6 6 6 6 6 6 6 6 6 6 6 6 6 6 6 6 6 6 6 6 6 6 6 6 6 6 6 6 6 6 6 6 6 6 6 6 6 6 6 6 6 6 6 6 6 6 6 6 6 6 6 6 6 6 6 6 6 6 6 6 6 6 6 6 6 6 6 6 6 6 6 6 6 6 6 6 6 6 6 6 6 6 6 6 6 6 6 6 6 6 6 6 6 6 6 6 6 6 6 6 6 6 6 6 6 6 6 6 6 6 6 6 6 6 6 6 6 6 6 6 6 6 6 6 6 6 6 6 6 6 6 6 6 6 6 6 6 6 6 6 6 6 6 6 6 6 6 6 6 6 6 6 6 6 6 6 6 6 6 6 6 6 6 6 6 6 6 6 6 6 6 6 6 6 6 6 6 6 6 6 6 6 6 6 6 6 6 6

0: It appears just to be trapped smoke inside the Delta Exposure. We've opened up multiple holes.
1: All right, Captain. Hold your position inside. Keep an eye on it.
0: Copy.
1: Man, Charlie. I've got updates from you. Charlie, man. Everything looks good. It's all knocked. We're just opening it up. Copy.
2: G-27 arrived. Staging will be assuming staging.

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1: Clear, Truffalo. Truffalo. I'm going to just have us. What are you doing to relieve some of the members on the interior?
2: Copy, members and tools to the front.
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0: truck doesn't fan. 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
1: Fish to come in.
2: Come here, guys.
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2: Sorry, Tommy. 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
1: 1560. Medic 1, response 18 of 37th Street, first line fire. Operation Fireground 1, 1950.
0: Truck 10 to command. This looks like trap smoke in 22.
2: 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This is also trap 22.
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Anonymous in Los Angeles, 1230. SSU-4 reports. 360, Southern Avenue, St. Cloud Avenue, all officers. Anonymous in Los Angeles, 42-30. SSU-4 reports. 360, Southern Avenue, St. Cloud Avenue, all officers.

0: roof division of command. We still have some fire in the original fire building. Second floor, got the units cutting open. The hole even larger along the Delta Bravo wall. Again, making good progress.
1: Take 3 in there on the line now. Liberty 44. And I got 52 in the Delta if you need them.
0: Yeah, copy. Also got 14 engine with a line on the roof here.
2: So, command.
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1: Yeah, the medic 17. Got a priority for me.

0: 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You got some priority on that patient. Dimension 44.
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1: Roger, sir, you have car 415 currently showing on scene.
0: 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May 415, can you acknowledge your location? 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
1: Okay. What company is this?
0: Anne Arundel Truck and Engine 31.
1: Okay, 1758. Truck A for Tom Box here, Fitzgerald 31, 3927, West Mulberry Street between Jersey Ave and North Allen Avenue, Power Line 1 for Zoning. Truck A for Spawn. Box here, 53-31, 3727, West Mulberry Street. I have alarm residential zoning.
2: Okay,
1: wait. 1039. 1030 responded by Sarah, 3-75, 617 Lucia Avenue, between Erie Hill Avenue and Yale Avenue, resident alarm sounding. 1030 responds, by Sarah, 3-75, 617 Lucia Avenue, residential alarm sounding. 1759.

0: 25 Emily Italy, Westbound, Medical Center 22, 22, 22, 22, 22, 22, 22, 22, 22, 22, 22, 22, 22, 22, 22, 22, 22, 22, 22, 22, 22, 22, 22, 22, 22, 22, 22, 22, 22, 22, 22, 22, 22, 22, 22, 22, 22, 22, 22, 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22, 22, 22, 22, 22, 22, 22, 22, 22, 22, 22, 22, 22, 22, 22, 22, 22, 22, 22, 22, 22, 22, 22, 22, 22, 22, 22, 22, 22, 22, 22 25-16 respond mark alarm 42-1. Turn 916 Montebello Terrace, between half and over near Harper Grove procedure. Truck 26-916 respond mark alarm 42-1. Turn 916 Montebello Terrace procedure. 1-year-old female. Still probable response 1800.
1: Mr. C. Command, do we have an additional fire, injured fire department?
2: Yeah, I think I already agree. Medical guys. Okay, now you're 415 is in front of engine 44 on side alpha.
0: Charge 27 medical respond, medical arm, first of the city room, 38-1, let's order that avenue, looking Cordelia Avenue, and Elton Avenue, a 150-year-old male. Charge 27 medical respond, medical arm, first of the 31, 38-1, let's order that avenue, unconscious, 31 left with 2 response, 18-1.
1: We don't have currently any medic units available. When we do have one available, we'll advise.
2: All right, copy. I do have an EMS officer for now. BLS unit would work as well.
0: Thank you, sir. Hey, you know what?
3: Bar for truck 8, making sure they're aware.
0: Okay, so this was not possible. 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
3: 30.
0: Engine 30, how are you marking it?
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0: Okay, and what caller you requesting?
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0: 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I'm up on 52-50. 2301 North North Street, between Elgin Avenue and Elgin Lane, the vehicle accident. Truck 8, can you respond? I'm up on 52-50. 2301 North Monroe Street, the vehicle accident. 29 Bravo 1 response, 1802.
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6: Deputy Chief 11 to communications. 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
0: Unit calling and identify your identifier again, please.
6: Deputy Chief 11.
0: Okay, on scene, 1804.
4: EMS student command. Can you have Medic 1 come to Chestnut and Barry, please?
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Engine 21, ASC 1, respond medic 129-40, 4021 Harper's Avenue. 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
1: Affirmative, 3927 West Mulberry Street. I just had to create a case for the accident. I'll place your record on it.
0: I appreciate it.

In the photo on the icon 42-1, in the military, St. Hanson Avenue, Harbor Road, procedure, 1-year-old female. In the photo on the icon 42-1, 29th of St. Martin, that was here, procedure. And those 16 trucks, 26 on scene, plus Charlie 1 response, 18-10.

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0: 45. We had the water leak in apartment 315. Power's been secured. Meet the phone scene. Take care of the problem.
1: Okay, engine 45. 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I'm out of 151-71. 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

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South Martin Luther King Jr. Boulevard at Pratt Street. 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

0: 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Cardo Avenue and Walter Avenue. Found no problem. Engine 56, respond medical on 56-42. Fredo Avenue and Walter Avenue, found no problem. In a vehicle. 32 Bravo 3 response. 1816.
1: 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Bellarwood on Hamilton Avenue for V-class current. Bravo 54, respond medical on 54-1. Bellarwood on Hamilton Avenue for V-class current.
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Engine 5 is Vomit on 6-51, 101 President Street, between East Pratt Street, South Street. Could be auto plane. Engine 5 is Vomit on 6-51, 101 President Street. For suspected AA, 70-year-old female, 1 Charlie 1 response, 18.

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2: Airflex 1 is at Elman Union behind truck 12.

on that is 129-40, 1425 on Poplar Grove Street, and Claremont Avenue, Preston Street, 657 your mail. 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
2: Route 6, man. Everything's looking good. 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
0: 1839.

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2: 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Anandale Engine 311, report on Contact 35-70. West House Avenue and Potee Street at the Crown gas station, please requesting for a washdown. 1834. Engine 20, West Palm Medic Farm. 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
1: whooping your
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1: Andrew, 2, good intent, 1835.

North Mercer County Truck 18 on that front, we're going to 51.92 Minot Road, looking way for road on Bonner Road, 46660 mail. Baltimore County Truck 18, respond, Nike 140-61-292, Adam Road, Apartment B, 46-26 Delta 1, respond,

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0: Communication, Baldwin County, Truck 18. Can you give us a numerical read again?
1: Okay, Baldwin County. Baldwin County, Truck 18, 2902 Wyndham Road. 2902 Wyndham. W-Y, N is Nancy, H, A is Neville, M is Mary.
0: I was right.
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2: Channel 1, Mark, my name is Emma, call us from MSNASU. First, 530-year-old male. And 27 respond, medical and section 51. 1001 Merle Avenue, first psych, 25 Delta 3 response, 8242. Inch 51, medic 10, respond, medic 1-61-60, 30 North Carly Street, between East Baltimore Street, East Fairmont Avenue, for the fall. Inch 51, medic 10, respond, medic 1-61-60, 30 North Carly Street, the fall. 86-year-old female, 17 Bravo 4 response, 18.2.

0: 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We're reading from. And Chick 56 respond, Medical Line 5663102 White Avenue. 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

0: 我们现在可以听到什么听
1: 到。Hi. You're calling, guys.
0: Okay, checking location. What was the unit number?
1: 2902 Windham, Apartment B is in Baltimore.
0: Okay.
2: Hi, 1 3 3 3 3 3 3 3 3 3 3 3 3 3 3 3 3 3 3 3 3 3 3 3 3 3 3 3 3 3 3 3 3 3 3 3 3 3 3 3 3 3 3 3 3 3 3 3 3 3 3 3 3 3 3 3 3 3 3 3 3 3 3 3 3 3 3 3 3 3 3 3 3 3 3 3 3 3 3 3 3 3 3 3 3 3 3 3 3 3 3 3 3 3 3 3 3 3 3 3 3 3 3 3 3 3 3 3 3 3 3 3 3 3 3 3 3 3 3 3 3 3 3 3 3 3 3 3 3 3 3 3 3 3 3 3 3 3 3 3 3 3 3 3 3 3 3 3 3 3 3 3 3 3 3 3 3 3 3 3 3 3 3 3 3 3 3 3 3 3 3 3 3 3 3 3 3 3 3 3 3 3 3 3 3 3 3 3 3 3 3 3

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Dominic Alarm 55-10. South Calhoun Street, McHenry Street, for breathing problem. Second period, Dominic Alarm 55-10. South Calhoun Street, McHenry Street, for the breathing problem. Hey, you're all female. 6 of 1 response. 1846.

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1: Hello, the Mercy and Box there, 4065, engine 20, report, turn left of our lane. Where's the middle road for walkout? Now the Mercy and Box there, 4065, engine 20, report, 21, turn left of our lane. Apartment 4, is for walkout. Thank you, Richard.

0: 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Highest reading was 7 on CO, 0 on Sinai.
1: Yeah, copy. Which building is that?

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1: Corona County Engine 311, 1851. If you're spot on 46-40, 2321 Linden Heights Avenue, off of West Clear Avenue for the hemorrhage. 40 pace response, 100 long, 46-40, 5221 Linden Heights Avenue for the hemorrhage. 55-year-old male, 21 Delta 5 response, 1851.
2: Can you dispatch police to the firehouse for car blocking the ramp? 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
1: Okay, requesting police. 826. 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

Truck 27 respond. 31, Nelson Avenue, West Belvier Avenue, for the vehicle accident. 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

5 miles, Long 55-10. Talk to Hoon Street and McHenry Street for the breathing problem. Talk to 3 on scene, requesting ALS. Medicine response, Long 55-10. Talk to Hoon Street and McHenry Street for the breathing problem. 8-year-old female. There's Delta 1 response. 1855.

0: 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Highest reading was 80 in the basement.
1: All right, copy. Come on out. We're going to stand in there.

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54, respond on medical alarm 54-50-5702, Radicky Avenue, apartment C3, between Garden Grove Road, Air Force 1 Drive, 46-year-old female, change of status, 25 Charlie 4, respond. 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First, I case change mental status, please, for police, patient is reported violent. 19

0: or a female. Number from a fall 17 45. Yes, 47, Quantum Medical, 30-5230308, Vincent Avenue, room 145, enter from a fall, 17 out, correct, not in, now alert from a fall, 17 out for 4, response 19-04.
1: Yeah, it says, it's extension been released for a second one.
2: They have, you can go back.
1: Alright, we're on our way headed west.

0: 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I'm 1AM engine service for the law.
1: Okay, you can go home, Engine 35. 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

Andrew 58, respond on matter 452-1 McCullough Street, Northwest Parkway. 45-year-old female. Correction, 45-year-old male. I know medical problem. 32 driver on this one. Andrew 58, respond on matter 452-1 McCullough Street, Northwest Parkway. I know medical problem. 4 male. 32 driver on this one. 19.

10-45, responding to Mark 30, 29-20, 2943 Rosslyn Avenue, between Nurton Avenue and Laurel Avenue. What order of gas? 10-45, respond. Mark 30, 29-20, 2940 Rosslyn Avenue. For reports, order of gas.

0: appears to apply. Truck 5. You have one of your members bring your fan up. 816. It's 816 coming up now. Nice. Yeah, it's 13.
1: Engine 13.
0: Keep a spare back there between you and 8. Two members in the Bravo clean up any debris we might have left. And then two members into the original, so 16 on the second floor with overhaul.

0: 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Last call for the airplane.
1: Truck 6, respond, medical lot 52-40, 2834 Willbrook Avenue, between Old Fulton Avenue and Lynbrook Avenue. Form assault, police on scene requesting. Truck 6, respond, medical lot 52-40, 34 Willbrook Avenue. Form assault, police on scene requesting.

And it's a 53, we still on a medical line, 53-40, 452 North Asphalt Avenue, between Birchwood Drive and Edmondson Avenue. 46-year-old female, breathing problems, 6 officers response. And she's 53, we still on a medical line, 53-40, 452 North Asphalt Avenue, for breathing problems, 6 officers response, 19.

Truck 21, Smith Gate, at Clark Campbell Evening. Respond to Form 25-1, Kirk Avenue, East 25th Street, for a vehicle accident. Truck 21, M 18, respond to Form 25-1, Kirk Avenue, and East 25th Street, for a vehicle accident. 29, Alpha, W, response, 19.

Parking on a medical mile 47-73, 1401 Bloomfield Avenue. We're in 409 between Avenue. 38-year-old female, overdose 23, Charlie Rummy spot. Truck A responded medical on 47-73, 1401 Bloomfield Avenue. Room 409, overdose 23, Charlie Rummy spot, 1924.

0: 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I saw a truck 8.
1: What's going
0: on, Dan? Route 1 Medical Mile 47-73, 1401 Bloomfield Avenue, room 409. Report overdose. 23 Charlie 1 respond. Anvil 805 respond with truck 8, Medical Mile 47-73, 1401 Bloomfield Avenue, room 409. Overdose. 23 Charlie 1 response, 1925.
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1: All right, well, I got you clear. Have a good night.
0: 22 out.
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Table 27, respond about a 452-50, 900, Churchill, Russian, 100. 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

Truck 23 report on Box 55-20, Tokyo 1 James Street, between West Austin Street and South Ferry Street. For assist. Truck 23 report on Box 55-20, Tokyo 1 James Street. For assist. 1935.

Tampa 801 responding upon Country Dash 22, 200 East Baltimore Street, near Calvert Street and Guilford Avenue, plus light gauge, police requesting. Tampa 801 responding upon Country Dash 22, 200 East Baltimore Street, plus light gauge, police requesting. 1936.

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Engine 23 respond, medical alarm, 23-73, 101 North Shorter Street, 26, with seizures. 30-year-old female, 12-2 response.

10-58 responded, I'm 52-30, 9th Avenue and Cloverdale Avenue, it's a bus stop, it's the overdose. Engine 58 respond, I'm 52-30, 9th Avenue and Cloverdale Road, to the bus stop, it's the overdose. 19-year-old female, 10-58 response, 1958.

0: Truck that respond, medical arm, 13-82, 2431 Woodbrook. A Waylock attraction for five alarm medic signal being received, breathing problems. Truck that respond. Medical arm, 13-82, 2431 Woodbrook, Unit A, a Waylock attraction. Five alarm medic signal being received for breathing problems. Be advised, six truck with another run in the same block at 1939.
1: Engine 41, Medic 2, respond, Medic Alarm, 41-20, Eastern Avenue and Grundy Street, for the overdose. Engine 41, Medic 2, respond, Medic Alarm, 41-20, Eastern Avenue and Grundy Street, in the parking lot, for the overdose, female patient. 23 Charlie 1, response.

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2: Truck 30.
1: Looks like a car has not been assigned yet. I'll send another request over. They very well might be going through a shift change. So, stand by.
2: Copy. Please notify the supervisor. DPW is here to fix the power, the traffic lights that are out, but they can't start on any work until these vehicles are towed. They're both disabled.
1: Okay, I'll notify police. Thank you.

0: 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For overdose, 19-year-old female, at the bus stop. Train 3 level 2 is gone, 9430.
1: Boy 4, repeat. You can shut it down. 44, copy.

Engine 2 is small, 9 o'clock, 52, 613, Sheraton Road, between Seabury Road and Leeson Road, for a full 44-year-old female. Engine 2 is small, medic alarms. 50-42, 613, Sheraton Road, for a full 17 Delta Force, small, 1945. 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Medic 6 respond, medic alarm, 4-60. 3108 Georgia Avenue, Department 2, stay unconscious. 20-year-old female, 31 Charlie 3 response, 1946.

Andrew 45 is on my phone for 1-6-7-6 Woodcrest Avenue, Kipling 8 Avenue, Fulbright Avenue, Fall 60 female. Andrew 45 is on my phone. 45-1-5706 Woodcrest Avenue, first floor, Fall 17 Bubble 1 response. Andrew 46.

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First age of 30-year-old female. 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

0: And 11, engine 31 in communications. Engine 35 back in quarters, we're heading back to the county.
1: All right, sir, thank you for your service. 1951. Just in case, engine 35 responding, mobile arm 2-1, East West Street and South Charles Street in the parking garage. Just in case, 35-year-old male, 26 Delta 1 response, 1951.

0: Squad 54, 5431 Wickwood. 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
1: SRC, 1953.

0: radio communication for 818 West 37th Street. We had a complete burnout of the second floor with extension to 816 and 820. Dwellings numbered 818 and 820 will need a board up at that location. 816 is able to be resecured. The occupants of 818 and 820 will be displaced by neighborhood services. We're going to be leaving truck 16 and engine 44. The remaining units are in the process of putting up and they will go in service on their own. Truck 16 will have command. We did have two fire department personnel transported to 207 and 701. Battalion T5 is going to be going in service and I'll have command. Correction, I'll have the card.
1: Chiefman, 1954.
2: Units remaining on box 121-30. Truck 16, engine 44 will handle as all other units begin to go in service. Truck 16 assumes West 37th Street Command, 1954.

0: Got 21.
1: Truck 5 stack, are we returning to our station?
0: Station's response, box 823, that's 72. 160, that's Halston Street, between Wilson Rush Street and Lemon Street. Press that fire. Engine 36 respond, box 823, that's 72. 160, that's Halston Street. Press that fire. Engine 56. 21.
1: I'm sorry, I didn't hear your response. Did you want us to return back?
0: Yes, sir. My apologies. That's affirmative. You can head back home.
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2: Yes, ma'am. We're going to make our way to Falls Lake before we head back to Brooklyn.
1: Okay, message received. 1953. To 613 Trenton Road, 14 Seabury Road, and Winton Road, Purple. Inbound 808 for Sun, I call 6842, 613 Trenton Road, Purple. 44 year old female, engine 2 on female, something's out the fourth phone.

802 respond, that is 145-1. 5706 Schoolcraft Avenue, Camp Whitney Avenue, Belgrave Avenue, Fall. Amble 802 respond, that is 145-1. 5706 Schoolcraft Avenue, first floor, Fall. 145 on scene, 17 Bravo 1 response.

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Amplify Care Spawn, Metal Fallen 33-1, 1021 North Missouri Avenue, the St. Now Alert. 70-year-old male, 31 Alpha 1 response, 1959.

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1: Engine 58, respond, medic form, 13-22, 11 West 20th Street, between North Charles Street and Morton Street, for heart problems. 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

Thank you for the moment, Small Medical and 21-10, 38 Roland Avenue. 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